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1: That's the truth. Now, what's going on with the weather? Not that many pieces of paper here. Here we go. Oh, it's gone up a degree. Oh, whoopee. 18, and we are looking for a maximum today of 24. No rain. The Bureau says absolutely clear sky here at Mermaid. May not be where you are, but that's how it is here. So 18 at the moment, looking for a maximum of 24.

0: Drifters, Saturday Night at the Movies, Hurt So Bad, that was Linda Ronstadt, and Sweet Love, and Nita Baker, 17 past 10. Morning, Spinner. Spinner sent me a text. This is Spinner, you regular listeners will know. He's a regular contributor to our text line here. He gives me weather reports, depending on the state, how should we say, of his arthritic leg. Yes, he reckons he can predict the rain. He's been wrong just about on every, sorry Spinner, on every count so far, but he's just sent me a text saying, morning Rhonda, leg also saying no rain. So there you go. I think this is the first time you and the Bureau have agreed, Spinner, and I'm trying to dig out that song. I played Dancing in the Street by, was it David Bowie and somebody else, I can't remember, last week, and Spinner said Billy Thorpe did a great version of that. I think it was the B-side to Love Letters. Now, we've got Love Letters, but I can't find that in the library. I have listened to it, on my phone. It's good, really is good. But no, I don't think we've got that one in our library.
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0: That is Terence Trent D'Arby and Sign Your Name. The McClymonts were there as well with Here's to You and I, and Michael Hutchins with Spill the Wine. 29 to 11, I have Michaela Russell on the phone. Michaela's the Community Engagement Specialist, Aged Care Events Community, and we are talking about the Gold Coast Disability Expo this year. Michaela, good morning to you.
1: Hello, how are you?
0: I'm really, really good. Thank you, my dear. Now, the Gold Coast Disability Expo, these things are very, very important, aren't they?
1: Correct. So we are a for-purpose organisation that puts on community events in the community for the community. And what we're trying to do is combat isolation and siloing that's happening in our Australian communities and bring everyone together so we can support each other.
0: Well, that's right. And I have been to a couple of these. I've done some outside broadcasts. And products and providers and services, they're always changing. They're always upgrading or new ones. So that's a very important aspect of it as well.
1: Yeah. Definitely to see the new services and products that are on the market, but also to see the people that, you know, have gone through the hard yards since the rollout of, particularly with NDIS and before that with block funding. You'll have a lot of expertise right in that room, just to be able to have those face-to-face chats in the one place. So it really is about, you know, building everyone's confidence to feel more secure and a little bit of an unsure society at the moment.
0: Yeah, and do people sometimes miss out on things simply because they're not aware of them?
1: Correct, yeah. So there is a lot of gatekeeping, as we say, in the industry that happens. And, you know, it is an insurance scheme with the NDIS particularly that people are working in. So it does come with the language that comes with any insurance scheme if you've ever tried and claimed, which I'm sure a lot of our Gold Coast have recently. And then you're also thinking about people with disability who are not on the scheme as well. There's opportunities there to find support or groups or just a little bit of help additionally. You don't necessarily have to be on the NDIS. You don't even have to be a person with disability to come to the Community Expo on this week, which is on Thursday. We just really want the whole community there so we can start building these communities that are more cohesive and people can look out for their neighbours.
0: Right, and let's just establish too that the disability events community, it's not a provider as such. You're an
1: correct.
0: Yeah, they are independent, so they don't favour any one provider.
1: No, that's right. So we do is we go all around Australia putting on these events in communities where they may not always have access to the information or support easily. That's why we don't really go into the bigger cities or into, you know, your major places like that. We do them right in the communities where they're needed most to get that information. We always have an accessible venue. We look for accessible parking and making sure it's somewhere that there is public transport as well. So really it's about getting this information to everyone that needs it, because you don't know what you don't know, and sometimes you don't even know that it's there, you know. So we're really trying to build confidence around the information that's available.
0: Oh, exactly. And if you don't know, you can't use it or
1: or
0: be exposed to it. So the location, as you say, is very, very convenient. It is,
1: isn't it?
0: Yeah, right on the public transport line there. It's the Southport. Is it SOPO or SOPO?
1: So I say SOPO, but I am an ex-Kiwi Pat, so I could get that wrong completely. Some of the words that I say are very unusual, my pronunciation.
0: Yeah, I think it is SOPO. It's the old Surfers Paradise. I forget what it was called, but Works Club or RSL, something like that. But
1: that's right, right on the corner there.
0: Yeah, exactly. So, and you said it's on Thursday. Give me the hours. When can people attend?
1: Sure. So 10 a.m. We start opening the doors for the public to come in. Our table hosts would have already been prepped and ready to receive you, and it goes through till 1 p.m. What we're doing in that last hour is a little bit quieter. We try and have a little bit less noise. That's why I'm not allowed in the room, because I'm a bit rowdy. But we do have a sort of quieter sensory hour for anyone that might just like to take a bit more time, a little bit quieter, a little bit less overstimulating.
0: That's a nice
1: idea. 10 to 1.
0: Yep. No bookings needed, no tickets needed.
1: You can register online on Humanitex. They are free if you look up the Gold Coast Disability Events Community Expo, or we can register you on the day. As I said, they are free, so complimentary there. And you will, the first 200 will get a complimentary coffee barista made as well, thanks to our sponsor. And if it's okay for me to let you know our other sponsors.
0: Go for it.
1: Yeah, thank you. So we have Fit Your Ability, Beyond Mobility and Plan Partners for our Gold Coast Disability Expo this week on Thursday the 13th.
0: Brilliant. We love sponsors. We couldn't do a lot of stuff that we all do yeah. without them. Michaela, have a great day on Thursday.
1: Thank you.
0: I know you're busy setting up, but thanks for your time today and I wish you all the very best.
1: Fabulous. Thank you so much.
0: Bye.

That's Kylie. She's spinning around. She does a fair bit of that. It is 22:11 morning. Sean sent me a text. Been a bit cheeky, but that's all right. I don't mind. He's missed his birthday shout out this morning, which means he is a support member. And yes, I don't know what you might have been sleeping in. But he has said, could I play for his birthday? I am assuming you're 64 today, Sean, because guess what he wants? Yes, the Beatles. Here you go. Happy birthday, Sean.

Boom, boom. There you go, Sean. Happy birthday. And yes, I'm assuming it's your 64th. May not be. Doesn't have to be a logical request. And I'm sorry, you missed your shout out. I'm sure Gary did them. In fact, I know he did. I heard them. Now, the other thing I was going to mention, that SOPO that we were talking about, where the Disability Expo is held, I was right. It was previously known as the Southport RSL. So it's located on Scarborough Street there. Very easy to get to, as Michaela said, just in case you were wondering. Let's have a listen now to a track Stewie's played on the local gig that will be on tonight, because it's on every Tuesday night. Let's have a listen to Billy Joe Porter. Started.

That's Billy Joe Porter, and the track Feels Like Us, and it's a track that Stewie's played on the local gig that is on tonight at 7. Fabulous show. If you'd like more details about it, you probably know what to do. I will reiterate, though, just jump onto our website, 941fm.com.au, and hit the Programs tab, and then a local gig tab will come up.

0: Well, there they go, fading out. Pearl Jam. That's who that was. And Daughter. It is 8 to 11.
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0: Oh, Peter Allen and his maracas. I go to Rio. It is 4 to 11.
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0: Oh, sounds good. 4 to 11. You too. And Everlasting Love will take me up to news, and then we'll have all the news, sport. I'll take another look at the weather, but it's absolutely gorgeous. And then, be into my final hour.

0: That's Burton Cummings and Stan Tall, Buckley's Daydream, and Mariah Carey and Miguel with Beautiful. 16 past 11, 10 minutes time. Oh, no, a bit more. About 15 minutes time. He'll be here, yes. Craig, it's Craig Day. Craig Bennett with his Flashback Tuesday. He's got a ripper of a song. What hint can I give you? Oh, it was terribly popular. And, everybody used to run around singing it or part thereof. And he'll have all the backstory on it. I'm not going to tell you because he'll get mad. But you'll really enjoy it. That's Craig's Flashback Tuesday in about 10, 15 minutes' time.
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0: Oh, Maggie May, what a classic. Rod Stewart, Dan Hill's in there as well. Sometimes when we touch, and Delamitri, let's kiss this thing goodbye. It is 28 to 12 and it's Tuesday, so that means it's time to look back over those long forgotten one-hit wonders. It's Craig Bennett's Tuesday Music Flashback. But just a reminder, guys, before we let him loose, if you're struggling with cataracts, macular degeneration, or actually any manner of eye issues, from medical to surgical, look no further than Outlook Eye Specialists. We're looking no further. Time to say good morning to the one and only Craig Bennett.
1: And a very fabulous good morning to you, Rhonda Sharraton. I love this, our Tuesday time machine. Mm. And today we are flashing back to an Australian mega-selling novelty song that is often described as a great party starter. Now, some clues before I rip the lid off this and reveal the secret. It was originally released in 1981. So it's 45 years old. Now, the song has sold over 6 million copies worldwide. This is according to the singer-songwriter who lives in Melbourne. For those who'd like to send birthday cards, he'll be 79 in October. He's also a renowned poet, and he did a cookbook. It's been translated, this is the song, into 15 languages. There's been a bunch of cover versions too. Very interesting, this, Rhonda, including one by Andrew Sachs, who played Manuel in Fawlty Towers, who did, I must say, I hunted it up online this morning, he did a rousing rendition in the early 80s, and Samuel L. Jackson, the fabulous Hollywood movie star, did a very interesting take on this particular song on the Jonathan Ross Show in the UK. So I've got to say, this song has certainly got around. Now, the original version reached number one in Australia, remained there for 6 weeks, so it had tremendous staying power, and even now, it is fondly recalled as maybe our most famous novelty song, One Hit Wonder. Mm-hmm. And this year it was inducted into the National Film and Sound Archive. So you know it's of important significance. I'm talking, of course, and I bet by now you've guessed it, haven't you? Have you figured this one out?
0: Yeah, I have. Well, I have to confess I did know this one. But I knew you were going to do this one. But I think it's just a fabulous choice.
1: Look, it is. Joe Dolce's Shut Up Are You Face. So without any further ado, what a matter you, hey, gotta no respect. Hey, so here it is. Shut Up Are You Face, feast your ears, and I'll be back to give you the Joe Dolce Shut Up Are You Face lowdown, all the nitty-gritty. Here it is.

You ought to learn that this is a song. It's a real simple. See, I sing, what's the matter, you? You sing, hey. Then I sing it the rest. And then at the end, we can all sing, ah, shut up, or you face. Okay, let's try it. Really listen.

0: I can't remember the last time I heard it, but I loved it and I love it again. Joe Dolce, Shut Up In Your Face. That was fabulous, Craig.
1: I know, that's a great blast from the past, yes. But when you think about it, it's so indelibly etched into our minds. And I've got to say, Rhonda, a big thank you to Annie from Robina and Clive from Gilston, who are among those. And there were several other people who requested I Run the Ruler over Shut Up Are You Face, which was not the first song that Joe Dolce wrote. In fact, in 1979, moments after he arrived in Australia from the US, he wrote a song called Boat People about Vietnamese refugees, but it didn't really get much traction in terms of the charts. So look to Joe Dolce. He was born to Italian-American parents in Ohio in the US. 1978, the family upstumped and relocated to Melbourne. He was 31. He said the lyrics for Shut Up Are Your Face were drawn from conversations with his Italian relatives in Ohio who'd say, eh, what's the matter you? Ah, shut up, and so forth. And so popped all that together and turned it into a song. It was also drawn from some new Australian Italians living in Melbourne that he got to know who basically said similar things. Now, he first performed this song as part of his live comedy act in Melbourne. He then recorded it at singer-songwriter Mike Brady's studio. Of course, everybody, I'm sure, remembers Mike of the Up There Kazali fame. Up There Kazali. Anyway, I always say I don't sing on your show, Rhonda, and I really should stick by my rules.
0: And don't
1: well, it's
0: that.
1: Interesting. I'm always a bit of an ear splitter when it comes to singing, even in the shower, the glass shatters. Well, Joe's song went on to blitz Up There Kazali in terms of sales. Shut Up Are Your Face stormed to the top of the charts, not only here in Australia, but it did in countries like Austria, Belgium, the UK, Ireland, New Zealand, South Africa, Switzerland. It was huge in Zimbabwe, Germany, France, Fiji, Puerto Rico. It charted in the US, not number one, but it did pretty jolly well. In fact, all over the world. And in 2021, the song was used in the hit Jennifer Aniston, Reese Witherspoon TV show, The Morning Wars. And you might be intrigued to know that Mamma Maria Venuti, one of our faves, she recorded a follow-up song called Listen to Your Mamma, which was kind of like a take on Shut Up Are Your Face. Look, while millions love that song, and it was said to be a brilliant party starter, but there were those who thought it was insulting ethnic buffoonery. You're always going to get two sides of the coin. It was the story, in fact, because we all are so head up on the, you know, Shut Up Are Your Face and all of that. You kind of forget what the story is about. It's of a young Italian boy living in Australia who wants to be a movie star, but he's struggling to fit in. And his nonna says, you know, it's a nicer place and all that kind of thing. Be a good boy, do the right thing, and, you know, you may go far, but, oh, by the way, Shut Up Are Your Face. He released a Christmas album in Australia, this is Joe Dolce, that charted at 92nd place when it came out. And the B-side to Shut Up Are Your Face is Ain't In No Hurry, which features backing vocals by his longtime partner, who's a quite revered Melbourne artist, Lynn Van Heck, who, in fact, this is fascinating, Rhonda, Lynn and Joe co-wrote and she sang a song called Intimacy, which features in the original Arnold Schwarzenegger Terminator movie. I'll be back. So if you listen to the soundtrack to that very first Terminator movie, Joe Dolce of Shut Up Are Your Face fame, he's involved in that. And so, Rhonda, I know, being the brilliant music whiz that you are, I know that you have hunted high and you've hunted low. Well, in fact, you flipped over Shut Up Are Your Face. And you have for us now our singing and dancing pleasure, Ain't In No Hurry, which I've got to say is really quite the toe-tapper. I'm quite surprised when people bought the Shut Up Your Face record and flipped it over that Ain't In No Hurry didn't kind of, you know, make the chart somewhere. Because you listen to it, you'll tap your toes and kind of click your fingers and get into the vibe, I'm sure.
0: I can't wait to hear it. And the other comment I just want to make, I'm so pleased Shut Up Your Face did so well in Zimbabwe.
1: Yeah, me too. I mean, of all the places it could have charted, that to me was the most unlikely. But it goes to show Zimbabweans obviously have taste when it comes to the music of Joe Dolce.
0: Brilliant. I'm going to go out with this and I will talk to you on Friday.
1: Oh, I'm gathering the goss as we speak. I'll catch you then. Thank you, Rhonda. Always a joy.
0: Bye.
1: Bye.

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0: And just like that, I am out of here, guys. What a fun morning. I've enjoyed it. Hope you have too. John Farnham, John Stevens and Kate Sobrano. Oh, they're great together. Everything's all right. Going to take me up to news and sport. And then John will be in and he'll spend the afternoon with you. Catch you tomorrow.

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1: Looking good so far for your run on the M1 both ways from Pimpama down through to the border. The Gold Coast Highway slows up through Southport, Surfers Paradise, Broadbeach, Miami and Palm Beach. Reddy Creek Road is building around Southport, Burley Road through Burley Heads, and also got some delays for your run on Robina Parkway through Munchabar. Gooding Drive, not too bad through Carrara. Hooker Boulevard slows up through Broadbeach Waters, and the Coomera Connector is busy southbound on the approach to Helensvale Road now as well. Looking for a hands-on high school, the industry school prepares students for vocational careers through practical learning, apprenticeships and traineeships. Enrolling years 10 and 11 now for 2027. That's our sponsor. It's Chris, and that's traffic on 94.1 Goldie FM.
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3: Hello there, I'm Sean Bindley. UNICEF and other aid agencies are deploying assistance amidst the desperate search for survivors following a 7.4 magnitude earthquake in Colombia. At least 110 people are dead, and a state of emergency has been declared following the large tremor, which was felt across a wide area. UNICEF Australia's Anita Quigley says their staff are safe and ready to assist.
4: We've got a substantial staff that work there. We know that they've all been accounted for and are safe. But UNICEF in Colombia is currently working with authorities to assess the impact and needs for children and families.
3: The Reserve Bank is expected to keep interest rates on hold when the board hands down its decision this afternoon. The official cash rate is likely to stay at 4.35%. Major lenders are reporting fewer people are applying for loans. Nationals leader Matt Canavan, though, claims government policy is damaging confidence.
5: The Australian government should not be adding to uncertainty, especially at a time of such geopolitical instability. And that's exactly what this government has done since its budget in the last sitting period. That is still reverberating through property markets, auction markets, the finance sector.
3: The Victorian Premier has pushed back the start date for work from home from September 1 until July next year. The bill was to be debated later this week, but has now been removed from the parliamentary agenda. The Premier says they'll now continue consultations regarding the proposed laws. The Queensland Attorney-General says work is underway to expand breach, bail, go-to-jail laws to include adult offenders. Currently, the legislation only applies to youths. However, there are renewed calls to expand the reforms following a fatal crash in Cairns, where the driver was allegedly on bail. Deb Frecklington says she's actively looking at what needs to be done.
6: Looking at the consequences of it, not just for juveniles, but for adults as well. It is important that we do it. We have to get it right.
3: The first flight of the morning has taken off from Perth's emergency aircraft hub after the runway was forced to shut down overnight due to a lightning strike. Most of the cables to the lighting on the Jandakot Airport runway and taxi areas was damaged during yesterday's wild weather. Crews rushed to set up a temporary solution. The Royal Flying Doctor Service says their operations haven't been impacted. Work is still being undertaken to repair the permanent infrastructure before this evening. The latest Australian census is due to be filled out this evening, with fines of more than $300 a day possible if it isn't. The compulsory survey provides the government with a broad data set which informs policy and investment. Curtin University Associate Professor Todd Jones says migration statistics will be particularly interesting.
7: This is the great thing about the census, is that it tells us who's coming into the country, but also tells us where people are moving around within the cities as well. So it's an incredible data set for understanding migration and movement in Australia.
3: And two teenagers have been arrested following a shooting and police chase in Sydney's southwest. Police were called to shots being fired at Eagle Vale, later attempting to stop a suspected stolen vehicle nearby. The chase ended when the car crashed into a tree and three people ran off. Two boys, aged 15 and 17, are now in custody. This is Air National News. To the NRL, where legend Josh Morris has blasted calls for the NRL to introduce a third-place playoff. The idea is designed to provide more content for fans and broadcasters in Grand Final week. Morris not holding back.
8: It's probably one of the silliest ideas I've ever heard. You can't tell me players are going to go out there and give it their all. You cannot tell me after they've been knocked out. If you're not first, you're last.
3: Meanwhile, Morris believes Brian To'o's move to the PNG Chiefs in 2028 is the right decision for both he and the Panthers. The flying winger will leave Penrith, having been a staple of their side during the run of four straight premierships. Morris says it's a sensible business decision from both To'o and the club.
8: I think they're happy for him to go and get the money that he's deserved. And it also frees up cash for them to re-sign some of their premiership players and if they want to hold on to them as well.
3: The AFL has sent a league-wide memo to all club chief executives in the hope of avoiding more instances of Geelong's concussion waiver scandal. The Cats will submit their response to the league's Please Explain today. And Kelly Slater continues to turn back the clock at the Tahiti Surf Pro. He's just knocked out Brazilian heavyweight Gabriel Medina in the second round at Chaupu. And the Australian Professional Leagues has now terminated the licence of failed A-League club Western United after it was put into hibernation last season. Australian Independent Radio News.
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0: It's a rather beaut day today. It's sunny on the coast and the winds are westerly. We always seem to get them around this time of the year. They're westerly at 15 to 25 kilometres an hour. They will become light in the late afternoon. 24 is the maximum expected today. And tomorrow, Wednesday, should start off with a sunny morning. There is the slight chance of a shower late in the afternoon or evening. Not much in it. Nothing more than about a millimetre maximum. The winds starting out light, becoming westerly, 15 to 25 kilometres an hour in the early afternoon, and then becoming light in the late evening. That's your Wednesday, 24 degrees, the maximum for Wednesday. Rather cool overnight, a minimum of 9 degrees, and currently on the coast, it's 21. G'day, I'm John Pearce. Welcome to Tuesday's Long Lunch. Certainly nice to have your company. Here's Elton John.

maximum of 9 degrees, and currently on the coast, it's 21. G'day, I'm John Pearce. Welcome to Tuesday's Long Lunch. Certainly nice to have your company. Here's Elton John.

The continent of Atlantis was an island which lay before the Great Flood in the area we now call the Atlantic Ocean. So great an area of land that from her western shores those beautiful sailors journeyed to the south and the North Americas with ease in their ships with painted sails. To the east, Africa was her neighbor, across a short strait of sea miles. The great Egyptian age is but a remnant of the Atlantean culture. The antediluvian kings colonized the world. All the gods who play in the mythological dramas, in all legends from all lands, were from fair Atlantis. Knowing her fate, Atlantis sent out ships to all corners of the earth. On board were the 12. The poet, the physician, the farmer, the scientist, the magician, and the other so-called gods of our legends, though gods they were. And as the elders of our time choose to remain blind, let us rejoice and let us sing and dance and ring in the new. Hail Atlantis!

0: That's Donovan and a song about the legend of Atlantis, which may or may not have been a real place. Ray Parker Jr. with The Other Woman and Elton John, Something About the Way You Look. This is 94.1 FM, and after these messages, a track from this week's album of the week, the fabulous Beach Boys album from 1966, Pet Sounds, and that's coming up very shortly.
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0: 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You can phone them on 557-8826. And this week's album of the week from 1966, The Beach Boys, landmark album, and it's Pet Sounds, the album that was kind of inspired by what the Beatles were doing on Rubber Soul and extending that, along with an influence from Phil Spector. Brian Wilson took on board these different influences, and it made the Beatles suddenly realise that they have to keep on improving their production, and hence Sgt. Pepper's. Anyway, getting back to Pet Sounds, I love this track. This is That's Not Me, The Beach Boys. I had to-

The Beach Boys with a song that's all about breaking away from your life and trying something different, moving to the city, having a bit of a solitary life, and then discovering that that's not really you. That's Not Me is the name of the song from the Beach Boys. It's from their album, Pet Sounds, and that's this week's album of the week, sponsored by McDermott Residential. 16 years and proudly independent, McDermott Residential offer advice and assistance with preparing your home for sale or lease right through to achieve its outstanding results. And they're now open in bigger and better premises at number 1 Paradise Avenue, Miami. It's the same phone number, though, and the same exceptional service, and that phone number is 557-888-26. 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

0: Song about nostalgia and looking back on what appeared to be much better days. Pamela Pamela from Wayne Fontana. And before that, K.D. Lang with Surrender. This is the Gold Coast Zone, 94.1 FM. It's Tuesday's Long Lunch. I'm John Pearce. It's certainly nice to have your company. It's a lovely day today. It's sunny. And the temperatures are not too bad. We're heading for 24. It's currently 21. And coming up, Queen, after this break.
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0: David Bowie, then Heroes. Also in there, Elvis Costello and the Attractions. And what was once a big country hit for George Jones. Good version, though, from Elvis Costello of A Good Year for the Roses. And first up, Queen, and I Want to Break Free. This is 94.1 FM. And coming up after these messages, the featured instrumental.
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0: Well, today the instrumental I'm about to feature is a one-hit wonder, a band from upstate New York, Buffalo, in fact. And the band was called the Tune Rockers. They only had one hit, even though they released a number of tunes over a period of about 5 years. The one hit was The Green Mosquito in 1958. And it was partly named because of Gene Strong, the lead guitarist, had a green guitar and was influenced by the Purple People Eater. And like most instrumentals at the time, there was a host of them around, so you had to make it just a little bit different to stand out from the rest. And that's what they did with a sound that Gene Strong, the lead guitarist, came up with on his guitar, trying to imitate the sound of a mosquito. And this was the only one that took off for them, The Green Mosquito. And this is the Tune Rockers.

One Hit Wonders from 1958, the tune Rockers, and the tune was the Green Mosquito, featuring the saxophonist Johnny Capello, who also was a singer and recorded under the name of Johnny Holiday and was lead singer of a doo-wop group called The Graduates. Nothing to do with the Australian Graduates, obviously. There it is. That's the featured instrumental today on 94.1 FM.

0: Harry Nilsson with the Moonbeam song and Michael Bublé.
1: A great old Frank Sinatra number, You Make Me Feel So Young. 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And we haven't got long to wait for that. September comes spring. Coming up, the 1 o'clock news, and in the next hour, The Lost 45. 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

0: No accidents or breakdowns on Gold Coast roads at the moment. Got some debris on the road, though, heading northbound the M1. Burleigh is just at the exit 89 on-ramp. Meantime, the M1 looking good. Both directions, top to bottom of the coast. No delays at all. Clear run if you're heading up towards Brisbane, the Savo, back to the coast. That's all nice and clear, too. A little bit busy, as per usual. Riddick Creek Road at Bermuda Street. Gold Coast Highway out through Broadbeach. A little busy there. No delays for the Smith Street Motorway. All other major Gold Coast roads pretty good as well. Enjoy some great August offers across a range of vehicles with Chery's August sale event until August 17. Yes, August, like now. Chery, for the road ahead. That's our sponsor. I'm Jason McLean. That's your traffic on 94.1 Goldie FM.
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2: Hello there, this is Michael Lynch. Australia will soon roll out the first vaccines against bird flu, which will be administered to wildlife in captivity. States and territories will begin vaccinations in the coming days and weeks on those species mainly susceptible to the disease. 231 cases of bird flu have been so far detected in Australia, with the majority of cases in South Australia. Environment Minister Murray Watt says the federal government will support states and territories during the vaccine rollout.
3: Where it's possible to vaccinate wild birds, we will do so. But the priority here is to vaccinate birds that are in captivity. And of course, in our zoos and various other institutions, we've been taking steps to ensure that we do have populations of our most vulnerable bird species. And they're going to be the priority when it comes to vaccinations.
2: Scores of people are dead and at least 20 buildings have collapsed after a devastating earthquake hit Colombia. A massive response is underway to try to free those trapped under rubble after the 7.4 magnitude quake struck in the country's west. Leaders of El Salvador and Ecuador have promised to dedicate rescuers and specialist dogs to aid in the response. International Crisis Group's Gladys Gonzalez is in Colombia, and she's told CNN emergency responders have been very fast to act.
4: Authorities have moved very fast to see and evaluate the damages so far. So I think the response has been very quick. They are a very solid institution that are in charge of crisis management and attempting these sort of disasters.
2: Tonight is census night, and like election voting, it's compulsory. Assistant Treasury Minister Andrew Lee says householders completing the nationwide questionnaire provide the government with key information as to how best to allocate future funding.
5: And it's part of giving back to your community, because when you can accurately fill in the census, it ensures that your community gets the resources that it's entitled to.
2: Those who refuse to complete a census form face a fine of $364 a day. Almost all aged care staff say they've seen violence or aggression in their workplace. The Nursing and Midwifery Federation's Aged Care Pulse Check survey polled more than 3,000 frontline workers. Federal Secretary Annie Butler says government responses have not gone far enough.
6: Despite the federal government's very significant investment and increased investment in aged care, there are still considerable problems with staffing, skills mix, increased workplace violence and aggression.
2: Airline passengers are being advised of disruption throughout today because of strong winds affecting Sydney Airport. At least four flights from Melbourne have been cancelled, and as a result, passengers are being urged to check the status of flights with their carrier before heading to the airport. In other news, long-term monitoring of the Great Barrier Reef has found it's bouncing back following a mass bleaching. And Dukes of Hazzard star Ben Jones has died aged 84. In their finance news, the All Ordinaries are up 18 points at 92.50, and one Australian dollar is currently buying 70.6 US cents. This is AIR National News. Test batsman Jake Weatherill concedes he hasn't done enough to cement his spot at the top of Australia's batting order and says he could be dropped if he doesn't make runs against Bangladesh in Thursday's first test in Darwin. Adelaide coach Matthew Nick says the side is steeling itself for a huge game on Friday night against Fremantle in Perth. The Crows must win to have any chance of making the AFL's top four, and they have to beat the Dockers on their home ground where they've been unbeaten all season. Nick has told Vox Footy that's not an easy assignment.
7: That's our goal. Our goal is Friday night. Set ourselves up and at least give ourselves a chance to finish in a position that gives us a crack in September. I know we'll play finals footy. It's an unusual year this year. You probably don't want to finish 7th or 8th. It's one of those positions. But if we do, so be it, right? We'll be ready for that as well.
2: Tickets to the AFL's first wildcard round will start at $35. For the 11th year straight, the league is freezing the cheapest final seats, but it is increasing grand final tickets by up to $21. Three separate football confederations have penned a second letter, taking aim at FIFA boss Gianni Infantino, a move seen by many as a renewed push to force the football chief to step down. Australian Independent Radio News.
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9: It's a sunny arvo on the coast and we're heading for 24 degrees today. Tomorrow we'll start out sunny in the morning. There's the slight chance of a shower in the late afternoon and evening. Not much in it, about a millimetre, up to a millimetre. So, yeah, not much rain at all, if at all. Light winds becoming westerly, 15 to 25 kilometres an hour in the early afternoon, and then they'll become light in the late evening. 24 degrees the maximum again for tomorrow. That's after an overnight minimum of 9 degrees, and currently on the coast, it is 22 degrees. G'day, I'm John Pearce. And welcome back to The Long Lunch on this Tuesday afternoon. 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

0: Glenn Campbell and Bobby Gentry, and All I Have to Do is Dream. Old Everly Brothers number. Adele, I'll Be Waiting, and Celine Dion, first up, and The Power of Love. 94.1 FM. And right after this break, Ice House. And later in the hour, The Lost 45.
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0: Bouillon of soft rock in the 70s was the band Bread, and featuring David Gates. Baby, I'ma Want You. There they were, Bread, and Air Supply before that, and that's how the whole thing started. And Ice House, first up in the set with Electric Blue. Goldie FM, and of course this is The Long Lunch on a Tuesday afternoon. Nice to have you along. Rather beaut afternoon as well. It's currently 22 degrees and it's sunny. Coming up on Friday, the 21st of August, between 9 a.m. and 11 a.m, the Gold Coast Family History Society is holding an Introduction to Family History class in Room 3 of the Bicentennial Building, 833 Narang, Southport Road, Narang. 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

0: The Beatles and The Long and Winding Road. Who remembers the hit version of that here in Australia? Because at the time, the Beatles version wasn't allowed to be played on radio because there was a record ban on certain product, and the Beatles fell under that banner. So there was another version that was released on Fable. It was, in fact, Elvis Costello's dad, Dave Costello, who had the hit version here in Australia of The Long and Winding Road. Elton John and Kiki Dee with True Love prior to that, and Mental as Anything, and The World Seems Difficult. This is 94.1 FM. Coming up after these messages, The Lost 45.
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0: The legendary Tom Jones in 1994 proved that he could still rock with the best of them. He released an album called The Lead and How to Swing It. And from that album, it was an album of all fairly new music, not old songs with him reinterpreting them. And the song that became a big hit was, in fact, a song that had been previously recorded about a year or so before by an experimental hip-hop band called Rise Robots Rise. The song is called If I Only Knew, and this was a hit for Tom Jones in 1994. It's The Lost 45. Ow!

Up north where the snow grows cold, I travel onward across the border. Looked up a girl that I once knew frozen. I found that I was chosen to be the follower of the deity. Make myself scarce, rather comfortably bargain for my body and soul. All the flames go around, surround me. I won't go. I need the ozone. I want to cuddle up behind your backbone. I never stay long where

1994, Tom Jones proving that he still had it, and an album released called The Lead and How to Swing It. That was the hit single off that album, The Lost 45 Today, If I Only Knew. And the credits for the album, for the people who worked on it, is kind of like the credits at the end of an epic movie. It just goes on and on and on. And that's The Lost 45 Today on 94.1 FM.

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3: Don't be afraid of your free.

0: No accidents or breakdowns on Gold Coast roads at the moment. Nice and clear for the M1, both directions between Tweed and Coomera. You're heading up through to Brisbane. Nice smooth run into Brisbane City and back to the coast through Yatala, Ormo, Pimpamar and Coomera. No delays either. Getting ongoing delays on Crumbin Creek Road at Galleon Way, Crumbin Waters, ongoing roadworks. Very heavy delays, especially the eastbound run. A little bit busy Bermuda Street at Reedy Creek Road. No delays meantime for the Smith Street Motorway. Police are making Queensland safer. They have an important job to do, so there's no excuse for abuse. Authorised by the Queensland Government of Brisbane. That's our sponsor. I'm Jason McLean, and that's your traffic on 94.1 Goldie FM.
1: Hello there, this is Michael Lynch. Well, we should know by mid-afternoon whether the Reserve Bank has decided, as widely expected, to keep interest rates on hold at 4.35%. But a leading economist is warning that the official cash rate needs to be higher, as Sarah Patterson reports.
2: Should the RBA leave the cash rate on hold today, households the nation over who've been hit with three rate hikes already this year will breathe a sigh of relief. But according to EQ Economics Managing Director Warren Hogan, it needs to go up. Otherwise, Australia risks an economic crisis. Hogan believes the RBA has been too kind, telling Newswire the Reserve Bank's so-called economic experiment of keeping interest rates lower than the rest of the developed world has failed to tame inflation. Sarah Patterson, Air News.
1: Car insurance companies are under pressure to explain what is driving a sharp increase in premiums. Jack Fenwick explains.
3: A review by the corporate regulator has found prices soared far beyond inflation in 2025. ASIC looked at eight insurance brands under five insurers, which collectively make up nearly three quarters of the market, finding car insurance premiums increased by 8% in the year to July 2025. Premiums already grew more than 42% between 2019 and 2024. The Insurance Council of Australia says it's exploring options to explain premiums more clearly to consumers.
1: New South Wales Ambulance says the types of defibrillators used in its fleet are safe, despite the medical regulator suspending sales of the devices. Sean Bindley has more on that.
4: The Paramedics Union says some of its members have reported issues with the devices. But Ambulance Executive Director Alan Morrison says they closely monitor the technology being used to help save lives in New South Wales.
5: We did go through and all our devices have been reviewed and have been looked at where any fault has existed or been identified. Those have been remediated. The machines we have are not subject to the issues that the TGA is undertaking the suspension of sales on.
1: Dozens of dentists are gathering at Parliament House in Canberra today to call for the release of a national oral health plan. Data shows one in three adults has untreated tooth decay, with 2 million Australians not seeking dental care because of cost. The Dental Association's Dr. Chris Sanzaro says a national plan has been repeatedly delayed.
6: We're calling on MPs from across the country to ensure that their constituents' voices are heard and that the Health Minister prioritises the release of the National Oral Health Plan and improves access for dental care.
1: An independent MP believes the Prime Minister should offer a personal apology to the Japanese Prime Minister over what she says was a grubby joke made on a podcast. Correspondence between Japan and the Prime Minister's department in July stated that no action would be taken over comments about melons and suggested it had been the subject of sensationalised reporting. But Monique Ryan has told Today to offer an honest apology is the right thing to do.
7: If I was the PM, I'd call, pick up the phone to the Japanese Prime Minister and apologise to her on this one.
1: This is Air National News. Broncos star Katoni Staggs has entered an early guilty plea for a careless high tackle during his side's loss to the Dolphins last weekend. Pat Carrigan, meanwhile, has been found guilty by the NRL judiciary for his high tackle charge. Meantime, Bulldogs players are backing Jethro Rinakama to bounce back from a disappointing game against the Roosters. The young winger came up with four handling errors as the Dogs were overrun in the second half. Teammate Kurt Mann says Rinakama has his full confidence.
8: You are required to make runs all the time when you go out there, and I've got a good opportunity to play two games, hopefully, and make runs, get four innings to do that. So If I don't do that, then yeah, I'll put fate in someone else's hands. So yeah, I haven't done enough.
1: West Coast's Brandon Stasevich says the players are regretting a brief lapse that saw Sunday's AFL game against Collingwood slip away from them. He's told Sports Today that after half time, they really let themselves down.
9: It was probably a 15-20 minute patch in that third quarter where they got ahead of us and able to kick what would have been the margin, 3 or 4 goals, and just probably didn't defend well enough for the whole game.
1: A new triathlon hub is to be launched on the Gold Coast to serve as a training base for Olympic and Paralympic Games. The high-performance hub will be situated at the Miami Aquatic Centre and is being seen as representing a very important step forward for the sport. Australian Independent Radio News.
10: Hello, I'm Wesley Orbison. Roy Orbison was known as one of the greatest singers of all time, but to me, he was also my dad. Please let me introduce to you John Steffen, one of the only singers in the world today that could do justice to my father's memory. Being a part of this show, I have the opportunity of sharing some very special things about my dad, as well as celebrating his life through his music.
11: 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A salute to Roy Orbison. 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
12: Sunny afternoon on the coast, and then again tomorrow we'll have a sunny morning. Slight chance of a shower, they say, in the late afternoon and evening. Not much in it at all, just up to a millimetre, so virtually nothing. Light winds becoming westerly tomorrow, 15 to 25 kilometres an hour in the early afternoon. They'll become light in the late evening. 24 degrees the maximum for tomorrow. And overnight, a low of 9 degrees. Currently, it's very close to today's maximum. It is 23 degrees on the coast. G'day, I'm John Pearce, and this is the final hour of the Long Lunch. And this is Shania Twain. It sounds like a question from tonight's census. Man, I feel like a woman.
13: Let's go, girls.

0: Ballroom Blitz. That's the sweet Meghan Trainor in there with Better When I'm Dancing. And first up, Shania Twain and Man, I Feel Like a Woman. And my reference to the census there was because there are some strange questions in the census that regard sexuality and what you feel like and what you were at birth. And yeah, very strange. So have a look at that when you do your census tonight. It's got to be done. It's obligatory to do your census, so make sure you get it out of the way by tonight if you haven't already done it, as a lot of people already have, me included. 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

0: Maybe it's you, the Shirelles, Jamiroquai with Virtual Insanity. They're on Cold Chisel and a classic of theirs, Bow River. This is 94.1 Goldie FM. It's the Long Lunch and the final hour of the Long Lunch on this Tuesday afternoon. Brian Adams after the break. The Tweed District Orchid Society is holding its spring show. It's coming up on Thursday and Friday, the 27th and 28th of August. It's on between 9 a.m. and 4 p.m. at the Jesse McMillan Hall, 16 Willumbin Street, Mooloolaba. Now, this show is always popular, and it has a judged display of orchids. There are orchids to purchase and expert growing advice from people who know all about orchids. There'll be an excellent raffle prize on offer as well, and admission is only $3. So mark that down. It's the Tweed District Orchid Society's spring show on Thursday and Friday, 27th and 28th of August, at the Jesse McMillan Hall in Mooloolaba.
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0: Delta Dawn, Helen Reddy, and before that, Rihanna, Kanye West, and Paul McCartney with 4 5 Seconds, and leading that set, Bryan Adams, and Please Forgive Me. This is 94.1 FM. Coming up after these messages, the choice cut today, it's a track from the second album from the Doobie Brothers. The album was Toulouse Street.
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0: In 1972, the Doobie Brothers released their second album, their follow-up to their self-titled album in 71. This was the album that really broke them because it included the hit and Listen to the Music. The album is called Toulouse Street, and here's a track from it. This is the choice cut today from the Doobies. It's a track that was written by Seals and Crofts. It's called Cottonmouth.

The Doobie Brothers and the choice cut today from their album Toulouse Street, their second album, the one that was the breakthrough album for them, with lead vocals by Tom Johnston. It's called Cottonmouth, written by Seals and Crofts. Cottonmouth is a snake, a rather deadly snake in the US. There it is, the choice cut today on 94.1 FM from the Doobie Brothers.

0: Christina Aguilera and a nod to the Andrews Sisters with the song Candyman. And that's it for the long lunch today. Back tomorrow with another one. 3 o'clock news coming up, followed by Mark Irvine. And Irvy will entertain you throughout the rest of your Tuesday afternoon before 7 o'clock tonight when Stewie drops in with the local gig. And then, of course, it's comedy time at 9 o'clock with Linda Woods. Half an hour of fabulous comedy. So have a bit of a laugh tonight with Linda and the comedy here on 94.1 FM. I'll catch you tomorrow. Thanks for your company today.
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0: Streisand, Where You Lead. Before that, Beach Boys, bit of a taste of our album of the week with Island Fever, and The Biggest Part of Me from Ambrosia before that. It's 17 past three. Yes, next hour I will take a track from our album of the week from the Beach Boys, Pet Sounds, which is basically, really, and the song I'm going to play, it was released as a single from Brian Wilson. His own single, but then 2 months later he put it on the Pet Sounds album. But it's very much a Brian Wilson album. The song I'm going to play next hour features, as does the album, basically the musicians on it were all the Wrecking Crew, the famed Wrecking Crew out of Los Angeles in particular. And on this album is one very young studio guitarist by the name of Glenn Campbell. Yes, he plays on Pet Sounds, and including in the effect that the way Brian Wilson, and this is why this is such an important album, was one of the first guys to start using the recording studio itself as an instrument, if you will. Things like he'd be walking around and he saw the empty water cooler jug, found a mallet, hit it. There's a sound effect. He uses it in the song I'm playing next hour. We'll do that with our album of the week, The Mighty Pet Sounds from the Beach Boys of the Gold Coast Zone, 94.1 FM.
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3: Traffic's a little on the heavy side for the Pacific Motorway southbound through Coomera and Helens Vale. There's congestion for Robina Parkway, Labour Drive, roundabout westbound, and traffic on Bundle Road is building northbound towards Ashmore Road. Enjoy some great August offers across a range of vehicles with Chery's August sale event until August 17. Yes, August, like now. Chery for the road ahead. 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

0: Monkeys, you just may be the one. Kenny Rogers, Morning Desire and Move Closer from Phyllis Nelson at 3.30. Back in a moment, we're going to cross over to Channel 9 News Studio in Surfers Paradise, find out what local news is happening this afternoon.
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5: Coming up tonight, the latest on a police manhunt following an overnight stabbing on the northern end of the Gold Coast. Also this evening, new details on the sporting giant setting up shop in Miami, bringing some of the world's greatest athletes and Olympic hopefuls to our city. We're also looking at how new American fishing technology can help reduce the number of whale entanglements on the Gold Coast. And do you say Nobby or Nobby's Beach? We're settling the debate, dividing locals. Those stories and the day's breaking news. Do hope you can join us for Nine Gold Coast News.

0: Springsteen, Letter to You with Lionel Richie before that, Penny Lover. And Vanessa Williams, Save the Best for Last with Mark Irvine this afternoon, 14 to 4. Next hour, I will take a track off our album of the week, the Mighty Pet Sounds album from the Beach Boys, which basically was a Brian Wilson solo album with the Wrecking Crew as the musicians. And yes, the Beach Boys did the singing on it, but it was the Wrecking Crew who played the advanced, if you will, musicianship on the album, featuring one particular little studio guitarist, musician by the name of Glenn Campbell. Yes, he plays on the track I'm going to play next hour. And at that point, the Pet Sounds album, he was but a studio musician. Yes, he went on and did work with the Beach Boys later on. But next hour, Glenn, I'm just a guitar player.
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6: Down, study down.
7: Toogan Tunnel is currently closed in the northbound direction. By the looks of it, there's a secondary crash. Heavy congestion for the Gold Coast Highway northbound as you're heading past the airport and up through towards Toogan Currumbin Road or Stewart Road. There is also congestion for Stewart Road westbound towards the Pacific Motorway. And traffic is the usual heavy for Smith Street westbound through Mullandina. Plenty of traffic queued up for Gooding Drive and Robina Parkway at the roundabout at Carrara, and also queuing for Gooding Drive, Merrimack approaching the M1. Looking for Hands-On High School. The industry school prepares students for vocational careers through practical learning, apprenticeships and traineeships. Enrolling years 10 and 11 now for 2027. 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

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And our 94.1 FM Album of the Week this week is sponsored by McDermott Residential. 16 years servicing the Gold Coast with residential sales and rentals, an experienced and professional team ensuring personalised, stress-free service in property sales and rental property management. 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And our Album of the Week this week, the wonderful Pet Sounds album from the Beach Boys. I'm going to play Caroline No now, which was a song released as Brian Wilson's first solo record in 1966. Then 2 months later, he included it as the closing track, on Pet Sounds. Musically, this one's distinguished for its jazz chords and unusual combination of instruments, including bass flutes, a 12-string electric guitar, and muted harpsichord. Some of the percussion involved was an empty water cooler jug struck from the bottom with a mallet. Basically, that's what Brian Wilson was doing in the studio with Pet Sounds. If it looked good, if it sounded even better, he'd put it in there. He even sped up this track by one semitone to make his voice sound younger. Brian Wilson, Beach Boys, Caroline, No.

0: Nice stuff, the Beach Boys. Caroline, no. In fact, another version of that particular song has the fade-out consisting of Brian Wilson's dogs barking alongside sounds of passing trains. And the trains he got from the Capitol Sound Effects album, from the Capitol Sound Effects record. In other words, Brian Wilson really working the recording studio for everything he could get, and it's the same on all the songs of this album. Pet Sounds. The Beach Boys, our album of the week. 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
4: Things are starting to look a lot better on the roads. There's still a little bit of slow traffic southbound as you're coming through Helens Vale around the Gold Coast Highway and Smith Street. That is still under speed westbound through Mullandina, but it looks like Bermuda Street's starting to ease through Varsity Lakes and southbound at the Pacific Motorway. Traffic on Stewart Road hasn't eased yet after a couple of earlier incidents around the airport for the Pacific Motorway. A polished man opens up, asks for help and shows up, because when they do, everyone wins. 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That's our sponsor, and that's traffic on 94.1 Goldie FM.

0: Dave Clark 5, reeling in a rockin' with Black Box Ride on Time and Farnham's That's Freedom. 29 to 5. Back in a moment, we'll cross over to Channel 9 News studio in Surfers Paradise and they can fill us in on what local news is happening around town. Next.
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2: Coming up, manhunt underway in a huge police response after a Coomera stabbing overnight. We'll bring you the latest at 5:30. Also, we'll let you know all about the sporting giants setting up shop on the Gold Coast and bringing world-class athletes to our city. Some big arrivals on the tarmac at Coolangatta Airport ahead of the Pacific Air Show. A fourth whale entangled in as many days. We'll let you know about the new American fishing gear removing ropes and helping to keep whales safe. And is it Nobby? Or Nobby's Beach, we settle the debate, dividing locals. All those stories and more.

0: That was a good album, that one, the precursor to Thriller, Michael Jackson's Off the Wall album from 1980. There's Rock With You, Lord. What was that? Elvis, Don't Cry Daddy, and Talking Heads, Burning Down the House at 14 to 5. The Gold Coast Sun, 94.1 FM.
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4: Traffic signals are malfunctioning for Narang Broadbeach Road and Fairway Drive in all directions. There's congestion for Smith Street westbound through Mullandina, and still got some build-up for Brisbane Road traffic approaching Discovery Drive at Helens Vale. 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
1: Don't miss LRB and Backstage Pass. 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
4: damn. Traffic on the Pacific Motorway southbound is under speed as you're heading through Arundel, and Smith Street's very heavy westbound from Parklands Drive through Mullandina. Gold Coast Highway Fernie Ave through Surfers Paradise is busy, but no major hold-ups. 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

0: Ah, nice stuff, some 94.1 FM new music from Lainey Wilson and Carrie Underwood, Beautiful Letting Go, Richard Marx, Hazard in there, and Natalie Imbruglia, Stuck on the Moon. What has she been up to of late? Well, the answer to that is a bucket load. She's currently touring around UK and Spain, and she'll be coming out here. Good gig, this one, Natalie. She's support to Bryan Adams for the Australia and New Zealand arena tour in February and March next year. So there's a biggie for her. But, of course, she's closer to home, coming up on December 5, that big show with the Jose Carreras and friends at the Gabba, coming up on December 5. So what's Natalie Imbruglia been up to of late? That'd be a bucket load. She's probably busier than she's ever been. And good to see.
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6: Damn, it's steady, damn.
7: It's a busy run for traffic on the Pacific Motorway southbound from Helensvale through towards Narang. Smith Street Motorway is almost back up to speed westbound through Mullandina. There's still queuing for Gooding Drive at Robina Parkway roundabout at Carrara. Get the viral Rimmel London Brownie Pie Lip Liner for just $6.50. Then take it from lips to lashes with new Brownie Pie Mega Lift Mascara. Rimmel London, now half price at Big W. That's our sponsor, and that's traffic on 94.1 Goldie FM.

0: Alvin Stardust, Mike Cuccacciu with Rednecks, Cotton Eye Joe and the Eagles, Hotel California. When I look back at 1976 and the amount of time that I guess everybody did, me and my mates, we'd be drinking beers, we'd be listening to Hotel California, trying to work out what the song's all about and the steely knives and all that sort of stuff. And, oh, it was so much fun and we came up with so many ideas. No, it's just about living in Los Angeles and California. Nothing more than that. But boy, we had better stories than that. Hotel California from the Eagles, as you do after a few Forexes. It's 18 past six.
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4: down. Traffic's doing pretty nicely for Smith Street Motorway. It's back up to speed westbound through Mullandina. Gold Coast Highway is busy both directions at North Street, Southport, and Brisbane Road traffic is also quite busy both directions at Arundel Drive. It's a good run for the Pacific Motorway southbound through Helens Vale and Arundel. Looking for a hands-on high school? The Industry School prepares students for vocational careers through practical learning, apprenticeships and traineeships. Enrolling years 10 and 11 now for 2027. 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

0: Kinks, sunny afternoon, right through till Saturday, then it's rain. Before that, Whitney Houston, I Believe in You and Me, and Steve Perry, the lead singer of Journey, with his big solo hit from the mid-80s, Oh Sherry. 29 to 7, coming in from 7 o'clock tonight. Of course, Stewie with the local gig. Don't forget, at 9 o'clock, Linda Woods will be coming in with Tuesday Night Comedy, as she says, half an hour of jokes, sketches and silly songs. And up on our Facebook page, she's got a bit of Monty Python with the Sergeant Major on the parade ground. And, of course, it's Monty Python. There's a bit more to it than that. Tuesday Night Comedy coming up tonight from 9 on the Gold Coast Zone, 94.1 FM.
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0: Actually, I was just thinking when word came out in the early 80s that, you know, what's her name from Neighbours, she's going to put a single out, that Kylie Minogue, she's going to put a single out, she's going to be a singer. Our first reaction was, hang on, well, no, she's an actress in Neighbours. Her sister, Danny, Danny's a singer. You've got it wrong. It's not Kylie, it's Danny. Of course, we all know what happened there. But I was thinking, with Stewie coming in from 7 o'clock tonight, if Kylie was up on the Gold Coast with a local gig, she would have sent it to Stewie. Stewie would have played it. Everyone would have heard it and it would have lit from there because that's what Stewie does. It's the local gig from 7 o'clock tonight. All the talent we've got around the Gold Coast, southeast Queensland, you know, send them all in to Stewie. He'll play them and tell us all about it tonight from 7, the local gig. Only on the Gold Coast Zone, 94.1 FM.
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3: Sponsor. Damn, this belly
4: down. Traffic has been doing pretty well on the roads around the coast this evening. There aren't any problems at the moment. It's good for the Gold Coast Highway through Surfers Paradise around Fernie Ave and Thomas Drive. It's also eased for Smith Street Motorway westbound through Mullandina and Brisbane Road. Traffic is back to being light through Arundel. There's the Queensland we love and the one we fear, and it takes an unwavering resilience to call both home. Suncorp Insurance, resilience never rests. That's our sponsor, and that's traffic on 94.1 Goldie FM.

A bit of rock and roll for you. Come Inside, Songs About Me. Yeah. Next we have Gary Ellicott. Yes, Gary is a solo acoustic guitarist and vocalist. Records his own original music, of course, goes and plays live shows in pubs and different venues around the city. And this is a track called Hey!

Shannon Watkins there. We lived, and in his own words, he's a stocky, tattooed, red-haired, left-handed bloke. Not quite the picture that first comes to mind when you think singer-songwriter. Did his musical journey started in an unexpected place during his work and boarding adventure in the ski fields in Canada. So and he was also chasing another passion as a Muay Thai kickboxer. So he's quite a big guy. So if you request a song and he says no, just let it be. He's a nice bloke too. Righto, it is 18 minutes past 7. We're going to

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0: Okay, next we have a band called Propaganda Clan. We played these guys a few times and they're pretty damn good. It's a track called Fearless.

I'm not sure what happened to the audio there. It's a little bit weird, but oh, you get that. That's Propaganda Clan. Next, we have Sam Buckingham. Now, with the majority of songs written over an 18-month sojourn throughout Latin America, she immersed herself in new cultures and varied pursuits, volunteering alongside Sea Shepherd on a turtle conservation project. How cool is that? And she had all that time to write music. And this is a great track. It's called The Water.

0: bit of an epic, that one. It's the Jupiter Revival. It's been waiting and been around since 2007, so they're stalwarts of the scene, if you will. 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Very, very cool. Very good indeed. 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Now, I'm still getting people sending in links to stream. We don't stream. If you want to get played, send in the file, please. It's not a hard thing to do. And a bio. I'm still getting emails with the song, but no bio. I need to tell people who you are. Come on. Come on. Get in there. Do it. Yes. Not hard. Okay, 27 minutes to 8. We're going to take a short break here on the Gold Coast Zone 94.1 FM. And after this, we've got a little bit of Roy Deep.
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Roy Deep there with Treachery. It's a great track. And yeah, they've been around for quite a while, those guys now. They've been doing very well for themselves, getting out there and playing. They're on a little bit of a hiatus at the moment, but that's all right. I'm sure they'll be back very soon with some more kick butt rock and roll. Next, we have Kiara Living. And she's only started getting into music probably about 2 years ago, I'm guessing, because this is an old bio, what, an oldish bio. And the song was produced by her friend at Hidden.Agenda Music, who also writes the songs. And there, she wants me to play it, and I'm going to play it. And guess what? I don't mind. It's the name of the track.

0: Something a bit funky there for you. Queso Grande with Love Science. How good is that? Oh, yeah. James, Georgia, Todd, Nick, Lachlan. Rock and roll. Well, funk and roll. Yeah. Okay, we're going to take a very short break here after this one. This is the Gold Coast Zone, 94.1 FM, and we will be back in just a second.
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0: Okay, next we have Saint Beret. His name's Josh, and he's in his 20s, and he's been writing tracks for quite a while now. He's really, really good. Very good, actually. And this is Angels.

Sam Barret there, Angels, still angeling. Very cool. Okay, next. Now, I'm always very unbiased when I've been doing the show. I've been doing the show for a long time now. Always unbiased, and I hardly ever play any of my music. But guess what? Tonight I'm going to. Yes, I am. I'm going to play one of my tracks, a song that I wrote with Peter Dixon, and with a band that we call ourselves Magpies Attack, because we wanted something very Australian. And one day some was talking about magpies attacking, and it just came out. And this is it, Dancing in the Rain. Oh, let's go.

Magpies Attack, they're Dancing in the Rain. Ah, seems like yesterday we recorded that one. Right now, we're going to do one more and go into the next hour of the show. And this is a brand new track from Chloe Behrens. And she's a very, very talented young lady. This song's about navigating the loss of a really important friendship, refusing to accept that someone so special can become a stranger to you. And yeah, it happens. It really does. And yeah, she's a singer-songwriter whose music is built on honest storytelling and authentic connection. So you're going to love it. It's called Strangers. See you in the next hour.

It is 18 and a half degrees at the moment. It feels like the temperature is 14.8. Now, tomorrow is 24 degrees, sunny morning, nice sunny morning, but slight chance for a shower in the late afternoon and evening with light winds. And then on Thursday, we have 23 degrees sunny, 22 degrees sunny on Friday, 22 on Saturday, showers increasing, and then showers on 21 on Sunday and Monday as well. So the rains, it looks like they're going to be back for a little bit, but that's okay. We do need just a little bit of rain. Just a tad. Okay, now we have a track from Josie. Indie, pop, dance, how about all three? Yeah. Josie is an explosive and energetic musician looking to create poppy vibes and good times. Music is characterized by beats that your grandma can dance to, coupled with a voice that can compete with David Attenborough. Yeah, very cool. With a new style that Australia has not seen before, this artist cannot be ignored. And too bad you lose.

Ah, Josie, there. Too bad you lose. Ching. I have no idea what that means, but anyway. Ra Ra Ruby are next. Indie pop rock. Three-piece formed in 2015. Have been blending their sound together from a mixture of musical backgrounds and interests to produce an upbeat atmosphere and vibrant energy for everyone to dance to that they look forward to sharing with others.

0: Mason Rack there with Time Again, and he's been touring for the last 20 years, three studio albums. He's toured all around the world, done heaps of big gigs, and they're infamous for their live drum duels, on-stage antics, and highly entertaining show. Check it out. Right, we're going to take a very short break here on the Gold Coast 94.1 FM. It's 15 minutes past 8. Just clicked over, and we will be back in just a second.
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0: And that's a great show too, so make sure you tune into that. Now we have a track with a bit of Irish and Australian roots. A collective of musicians came together for no other reason than to create something beautiful. Yeah, they're called Anarchy Hearts, and this is Last Stand.

That's a great track. That's Anarchy Heart's Last Stand. Very cool. Now we've got a new track from a new artist called Maddie Goodwin. And she's 24 years old, independent artist on the Goldie, reaching out to introduce her upcoming debut album called On Our Own. And she'd love the opportunity to share her music with our listeners on 94.1 FM. Well, here you go. Here's your opportunity to for me to put you on the radio. And she sent in a bio and everything. She's done exactly what I needed to do. And now we're going to go searching. That's the name of the track.

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0: Monica Adair, there were stars in the water. How good is that track? Now, she growing up the only girl, youngest of siblings in a family of boys, and she's filled with adventure and exploration of the natural world. The passionate 19-year-old singer-songwriter draws her inspiration from emotion, performing from the age of great, from 10 years old, sorry, for her love of songwriting was born around the same time, weaving its way all through her life ever since. So she's been out there kicking butt and putting up with big brothers ever since. Cool. Rightio, 28 minutes past 8. We're going to take a short break on the Gold Coast Zone 94.1 FM. And after this, we've got Sook. No, I don't have a Sook. It's the band Sook, and it's all that they create.
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That's Sook, All That We Create, and they are esoteric goth rock poppers. And the songs are imprinted and created in mind that imitate sensations, ideas, and other images. Very different. Very cool. Very cool. Now, we have a brand new artist, Katie Woodland, brand new track. And she's a local Gold Coast singer-songwriter, of course. She just released this new single called Come Home. It's the first single off her debut EP, and she's playing regular gigs across the Gold Coast, including Miami Marquetta, Den of Vine, Cafe Catalina. So go and check her out. You know, we did miss her. She did a gig in Miami Marquetta last on the 8th, on the weekend. So we did miss that one, but check it out. Her name's Katie Woodland. This is Come Home.

0: How good are that? That's at Lamer's Muse there with Don't Love You. Got a beautiful voice. And electronic music duo, Gold Coast, of course. And yeah, they're very cool. Blending elements of soul, R&B, electronica. Very nice. Okay, we're going to take a very short break here in the Gold Coast Zone 94.1 FM. It is 19 minutes to 9 and we will be taking a break in a sec. Just back in a sec.
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2: 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And Gold Coast Music is a sponsor of 94.1 FM. Now we have Leaving Jordan. Yes, Leaving Jordan. They look into the... confront the highs and lows they experience in their lives and unapologetically reveal all. I'm getting a bit tired, can you tell? From battling addiction, love, loss and beyond, they plunder the misery and ecstasy found within these themes to reveal a depth and relatability in their songwriting. Oh, this is Please.

leaving Jordan. Please. 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Okay, next we have the Da Vinci's. This song started out as a poem. So the poem was written. No, it wasn't going to be a song. It just he won a poetry competition. And they decided, hey, let's turn it into a song because the lyrics are really, really cool. And they went, righto. It's called Shake of the Tree. It's really cool.

Isn't that a great track? That's the Da Vinci's there, Shake of the Tree. Yeah. And we're going to end the show tonight with Jonathan Harding Clark, independent music creator who writes, records, produces, mixes all tracks and performs all instruments himself. He's a very, very talented man. And the track is called Simple Thing, like me, Simple Thing. And I'm going to see you all next week. If you can't be good at it, take care of yourselves.

0: It's just under 18 degrees at the moment, and the field side temperature is just under 15 degrees. Tomorrow's going to be sunny morning, slight chance of a shower in the late afternoon, though, with 24 degrees, and then the computers decided to just refresh right at the worst time. So, come on, computer, keep refreshing. It's gone blank on me. It's really, really good. Oh, here we go. And then we're going to have Thursday, sunny, 23, and then 22 degrees sunny on Friday. Possible shower Saturday, 22. Possible shower now on Sunday, 21, with heavy showers Monday, 21 degrees. So there you go for the weather. Now, I'm out of here. It's time to hand it in the reins over to Linda Woods. A little bit of comedy, and I'll see you all next week. Take care of yourselves.
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2: Hello, Gold Coast, and thank you for joining me for another half hour of great laughs. I have the three S's of fun: stand-up, sketches, and songs. And we'll kick off with a song from the talented people from Studio C. This is their musical tribute to the different types of friends we all have on Facebook.
3: I'm your overly political friend, constantly spamming your feed with blanket statements about candidates being the devil's seed. I have an article here that shows quantifiable evidence that your candidate wants to start World War III and once ate a child. Think about it.
4: I'm your awkward friend who shares too much for all of Facebook to see. I've got a really big wart on my back. Whenever I lay down, it bleeds. Here's some pics from four different angles. You're welcome.
5: I'm a teenage girl and you can't remember how we ended up being friends. All my posts are incoherent, none of them make any sense. LMBO, cookies, yum yum, just cruising smells, lamp post.
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4: I threw up for 9 hours today. Here are some pics from four different angles.
5: I'm your friend who's not afraid to advertise her breakups loudly. I make everyone uncomfortable because I wear my pain too proudly. Attention everyone, Brett broke up with me. Do not date this man because I still love him. Hashtag Ben and Jerry's.
7: I'm a new mom who posts 58 Instagrams of my child daily. I also post a lot of questions that make you worry about my baby. What's the right amount of time to let little kids sit in front of the TV? 11 hours or 12 hours?
8: I'm the newlywed that's bursting for everyone to know that I'm so much happier than everyone else. I'm gonna shove it down your throat. You know, my wife is the best wife in the world. I love her more than anyone else can ever love anything because my capacity to love is that much greater than everyone else's. Man, I'm so glad that this relationship is perfect. 16 heart symbols. My wife is so pretty.
5: That's enough!
8: But
5: time to post some Taylor Swift lyrics.
6: We're taking over. You hate it when we post so much more than your real friends.
7: Is it okay to let an infant

0: I like absolutely everything anyone posts.
1: I post very vague statuses that require follow-up questions. I can't believe this awful thing happened.
0: Like?
2: Oh no, what happened?
1: The question isn't what, it's why.
2: What? This'll cheer you up. Cats!
0: Like?
3: I'm way behind the times and I'm still posting Harlem Shake videos. Guys, have you seen this?
4: We're the 10 most annoying people on your newsfeed.
5: My brother left his Facebook open, so I'm gonna post something hilarious. I picked my nose.
4: The 11 most annoying people on your newsfeed.
0: I really do pick my nose. Here's some pics from four different angles.
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4: All the most annoying people on your...
6: And there's a list of all the different types of people we have as Facebook friends. Now, if you're a stand-up comedian, you find yourself watching a lot of late-night TV. And for John Heffron, that can be a bit of a problem. He finds himself a bit too susceptible to those late-night infomercials.
7: If I watch so much TV and there's so many infomercials, I'm just lucky they didn't catch me at a low point. And I just heard a knock on the door and I open it and there's two moving guys standing there with that bathtub with the door on it. And then I'm like, oh man, I pulled the trigger on that day. Well, you're here. Hook it up. Now listen, if you're in your 20s, you probably don't know what the bathtub with the door on it is. But basically, once you get older, stepping over anything becomes a huge pain in the ass. So you're not going to step over your bathroom. So that's why the bathtub with the door on it is convenient. But I have so many questions about the bathtub with the door on. Right? Here's one. You get in the bathtub. You close the door. You hit the turn on the water. How long is that fill process? I just see me just sitting there really bored as the water is now up to my ankles. Like I'm a captain of a boat that's sinking. And I've decided I'm gonna go down with the ship, and I'm just sitting there. That just seems like a long time to be naked, looking at yourself. Just, I think that bath would do more harm to you than good at the end of the day with how you feel about yourself and your body image. Then when you're done and you hit the drain button, how long does it take for the water to drain? And do you have dirty bathtub rings on you? I don't know how you wouldn't. Like, and then if you had a forensic scientist come in right when you got out, would they be able to tell from your rings you got into the bath at 5:57? Temperature was 82 degrees. 22 minutes after the bath started is when you threw in a Lush bath bomb. You can tell by the concentration of peppermint around your ankles that that's how low the water was.
6: The step-in bath isn't actually such a bad idea, and we have to take our hats off to all the inventors out there who've made all sorts of wonderful things that make our lives a lot easier. Innovators have often struggled to get their ideas out there and convince the public that what they've got is a great idea. Here's Bob Newhart with his funny take on what would happen if the Wright brothers were trying to sell air travel in today's market.
8: I got thinking about inventions. Now, inventions today are handled entirely different than they were, say, 100 years ago. They set up new product corporations, they have sales promotion firm, and they look at the invention in a business-like way. And this got me to thinking, supposing the Wright brothers had gone to a new product corporation to market their new invention called the aeroplane. I think if they had, a guy from the sales promotion firm would have talked to him on the phone something like this. Hello, who is this, Orville? Where's Willard? Wilbur, I'm sorry. And he'll be on late at the bicycle shop all week, huh? Listen, I talked to the guys here at the office and we're real excited about this thing. We really think you got something. Well, we got a couple questions. I think you pretty much agree with us. that the only way to make any loot on it is to start booking passengers as soon as possible. Right. Yeah, well, we may pick up a little on the baggage gimmick, you know, if we set it low enough, but not enough to make it worthwhile. Well, I got a couple questions. Now, all the pictures we got show either you or Wilbur lying on the wings. Now, when we start booking passengers, oh, they will, huh? Well, I mean, if we're going to cloud them for 75, 80 bucks to the coast, you know, I don't know how they'll go for lying on the wings like that. How many could you handle, do you suppose? Five on either side, that's top, huh? Yeah, well, I mean, that's your end of it. I don't want to get into that. Listen, is there any way of putting a John on it? Well, Jerry came up with an idea, which I kind of like. Maybe we could set up a little snob appeal thing and get, you know, maybe two classes, one with a John, one without. You know? You see what I mean? Yeah, right away, we got two problems. Obviously, how the hell did they get back to it is the first one. And secondly, you're going to be flying over cities, you know what I mean? Well, I mean, some poor clown walking down the street, you know. Well, let's put it this way, bad press. You see what I mean? You think, listen, how are things coming on the plane? At Kitty Hawk last week, how'd it go? 105 feet, huh? That's all. Do the 12 guys still have to push it down the hill? They do, huh? Well, see, that's going to cut our time to the coast. I mean, if we got to land every 105 feet. You know. All right, well, listen, you work on it and get back to me. All right, I'll be talking to you, Orville. Goodbye.
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0: Stick around, there's much more fun to come after this break with a parody of a Meghan Trainor song, a little bit of Monty Python, and a whole lot of Jimmy Kimmel and Kevin Bacon.
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0: 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A parody now of Meghan Trainor's hit, Lips Are Moving. 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

0: No matter what time of the year, it's always a good time to get fit and get those legs moving. And there's nothing better to get those legs moving is to go for a march. In this funny sketch from Monty Python, a whole bunch of British soldiers think they've got much better things to do than go marching. All they've got to do is convince their superior officer.
1: Don't stand there, Gorbin! Why, you've never seen the hand of God before! Now, today we're going to do marching up and down the square. That is, unless any of you got anything better to do. Well, anyone got anything they'd rather be doing than marching up and down the square? Yes, Atkinson. What would you rather be doing, Atkinson?
2: Well, to be quite honest, Sarge, I'd rather be at home with the wife and kids.
1: Would you now?
2: Yes, Sarge.
1: Right, off you go. Now, everybody else happy with my little plan of marching up and down the square?
3: I've got a book I'd quite like to read.
1: Right, you go read your book then. Now, everybody else quite content to join in with my little scheme of marching up and down the square?
4: Sarge?
1: Yes, Wycliffe, what is it?
4: Well, I'm learning the piano.
1: Learning the piano?
4: Yes, Sarge.
1: And I suppose you want to go and practice, eh? Marching up and down the square, not good enough for you, eh?
4: Well...
1: Right, off you go! Now, what about the rest of you? Rather be at the pictures, I suppose. All right, off you go. Bloody army, I don't know what it's coming to. Right, Sergeant Major marching up and down the square. Left, right.
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0: Late night talk show host Jimmy Kimmel and Kevin Bacon like to do their version of early drafts of classic rock and roll songs. 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

0: 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I done got you.
1: Don't go away. There's more to come right after this break with a dad joke and a song from Alan Sherman.
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5: Hey, Dad, can you tell a joke?
6: My kid asked me, do trees poop? I said, where do you think number two pencils come from?
1: Those dad jokes are definitely getting worse. Now, our classic track tonight is from Alan Sherman, and he wants to give everybody some good advice.
7: I know a man named Otis who invented a room, and his heart was filled with pride. I said to Mr. Otis, what does your room do? He said it goes from side to side. So I said, Mr. Otis, if you take my advice, you'll be the richest man in town. You gotta take that room.

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He said he didn't want to sleep in the shade of a tree because an apple might fall on his head. I said, Sir Isaac, you dumbbell, take my advice. 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

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I said, Waterman, you in?

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I said, Henry, what you doing? And Henry, he said, I'm inventing the Chevrolet. He said, I've already built 25 models, one for each letter from A to Z. I said, Henry, you fool, there are 26 letters in the alphabet.

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He said, because it's raining tonight. 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

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One day he had to go from his cave in Natchez to his uncle's cave in Mobile.

Alexander Graham Bell was building a fence with some wood and a long piece of wire. He said, there's something strange going on around here. I keep hearing the voice of Uncle Meyer. I said, Mr. Graham Cracker, that was my little joke. With that wire, you got the world in your power. Just get a mouthpiece and an earpiece and a piece in between, and you'll sponsor the telephone hour. Good advice, good advice. Good advice costs nothing, and it's worth the price.

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I really thought so. And then I sent him down to ask good Queen Isabel

0: And that's a whole lot of good advice there from Alan Sherman. 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
2: And taking a look at 94.1 FM weather, sitting around about 13 degrees right now, dropping to a low of 9 tonight. Cloudy conditions tomorrow with a high of 22 and a low of 10, but mostly sunny. Zero chance of rain. 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

0: the Goldie Knights here with Janelle. Hello, that's Kimbra. Everybody knows my phone number. I don't know if everyone knows my phone number, but 0480 373 055, or you can drop me a line at 941fm.com.au. Hosier, take me to church, and we'll get to the classic 70s song, which is a mystery about a total narcissist. 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

0: We are super pumped here at 94.1 FM for the Pacific Air Show, taking off over Surfers Paradise Beach at this weekend. It starts on Friday, goes through to Sunday, and it's been described as Australia's largest aerial stage. It's going to be huge. 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

came in from working late, 'cause I would know that she'd been sitting there and crying

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1: 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He will always be known as The Voice. 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

0: It's Johnny and Jack here at 94.1 FM. 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

Clear skies at 11 p.m. tonight. Temps of around 13, 14 degrees. Some light west winds, followed by a cloudy Wednesday with a high of 22 and a low of 10. Steve Perry. I love Steve Perry and Journey.

0: 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Hello. 0480 373 055. Paige on the Tinkster. She lives in Mount Tambourine. Oh, what a beautiful part of the world you live in, Paige. Wants to hear Pat Benatar's 1984 smash hit song, We Belong. I'll tell you a little fact about the song. It missed the top spot but earned a powerhouse Grammy nod against the likes of Madonna, Tina Turner, and Whitney Houston. We'll get to that rock anthem next here at 94.1 FM.
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1: 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And VMR Point Danger.
2: The wave rider at the moment.
1: At 10 past 8, surf and beach conditions with Gold Coast City Lifeguards. And every Friday at 10 past 5, John Nielsen picks the top weekend surfing spots. Keeping you up to date with our coast, our Gold Coast. Only sunshine covers the coast more than 94.1.

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You can go up to the rooftop bar. Awesome spot. We live in the greatest city in the world. Keep saying it. 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

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Jeez, it's been 20 years. 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
1: The Goldie's own 94.1 FM Coasters there. And Charlie Brown, you never know, honestly, what you're going to get. We play stuff from the 60s, the 70s. We're going to play something from the 90s next. It was written by the drummer of REM, Bill Berry, to reach teenagers going through tough times, becoming what is now known and always has been since it was released in 93 as the anthem of comfort and survival. Everybody Hurts up next, 94.1 FM.
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0: looking for a market a little later on. Well, tonight, the Wednesday, they kick off. Well, tomorrow, actually, they kick off at 4. Go to 9 p.m. The Surfers Paradise beachfront markets are on. 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So gorgeous. One of our most beautiful markets here on the GC. That was Jelly Roll from Jelly Roll to London Beat and Jackson Browne coming up. 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

Well, good morning, Gold Coast. Middle of the week already. Clear skies here in Mermaid Waters, sitting around about 12, 13 degrees, down to 9. Westerly winds, nothing major there, but a beautiful winter's day on the way. Partly cloudy conditions for your Wednesday with a top of 23.

0: Justin Timberlake here at 94.1 FM, the Gold Coast Own. If you're a local singer-songwriter, you've got to hit up our very own Stewie Fairhurst for the local guide. 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He's been doing that show on this radio station for 11 years. Crazy, right? Aerosmith to ABBA's huge, massive 78 hit, Take a Chance on Me next.
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Cause we're

0: Alan Jackson, and where I come from on the Goldie Zone 94.1 FM. Coming up next, a song for Paul, who lives in Emerald Lakes. What a gorgeous spot you live in. Thank you for the text. 0480 373 055. None other than Sinead O'Connor's Nothing Compares to You. 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
2: 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The Origins of the Species. It's about to tear apart what you thought about those oldies you know and love. Each week I'll investigate the origins of a certain song back to its earliest ancestor. You may think that song you love is the original. Well, I'm here to bust the myth. Around a quarter to one, Thursday afternoons, listen for The Origins of the Species on 94.1 FM.

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1: You broke my heart, 'cause I couldn't dance. You didn't even want me around. But now I'm back to let you know that I can really shake 'em down.

0: 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Hello, welcome to it. Tony Childs coming up, and we'll get to Led Zeppelin. Never released their biggest song ever, Stairway to Heaven, as a commercial single, yet it became the most requested FM radio track in history. 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

0: Lots to do this weekend. Living on the Gold Coast, we've got the Pacific Air Show that kicks off on Friday over Surfers Paradise Beach, Eyes to the Skies. And then our NRLW Gold Coast Titans take on the St. George Illawarra Dragons on Saturday at home, which is super cool, right? 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
1: Hello, I'm Wesley Orbison. Roy Orbison was known as one of the greatest singers of all time, but to me, he was also my dad. Please let me introduce to you John Steffen, one of the only singers in the world today that could do justice to my father's memory. Being a part of this show, I have the opportunity of sharing some very special things about my dad, as well as celebrating his life through his music.
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And taking a look at 94.1 FM weather, clear skies, temps sitting around about 12 degrees, some slight westerly winds alongside, looking ahead, Wednesday, a high of 22 and a low of 10 degrees.

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0: the Goldie's Own, 94.1 FM. Just a few days out now from the Pacific Air Show taking place over Surfers Paradise Beach, Eyes to the Skies. It's been described as Australia's largest aerial stage. So it's going to be absolutely massive. Live in the greatest city in the world. Always something happening across the weekend here on the GC.
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0: 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Following his grueling jaw and mouth cancer surgeries. Will always be the voice, hands down, right? He's up, Johnny Farnham, after Gloria Estefan next, 94.1 FM morning.
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0: 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Well, it's morning now. Welcome to your Wednesday. Johnny Diesel and the Injectors coming up. Their 1989 smash song, Cry and Shame. It rocketed into the top 10, establishing lead singer Mark Lizotte's gritty blues rock as an Aussie staple. 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

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And then every Friday morning, Richard Fowler will draw a name out of our August birthday members. And you get lunch or dinner to celebrate at House of Cyan, our sponsors. So, yeah, you've got to be in it to win it, right?

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0: That's Belinda Carlisle. Did you see her when she was on the Gold Coast? 2016, she played what was then Jupiter's Hotel and Casino in Broadbeach. Now the star, of course, In the Air That I Breathe. Up next, we'll get to Billy Joel, New York State of Mind, here at 94.1 FM.
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0: John's got us on. He's a truckie driving back from Brisbane on the M1. Says it's pretty quiet out there, as you'd expect at this time of the morning, right? Loves the boss. On for you next. And thank you. Thank you for the message through the website 941fm.com.au earlier this morning. He wanted to hear The Boss and Glory Days. I'll get it on for you next, followed up by Andy Gibb.
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0: A big shout out to our sponsors this morning, Club Musgrave in Southport and the Pimpama Shopping Centre as well. 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Coming up next, Joshua Caddison. Such a beautiful song, Jesse. You haven't heard it for ages. And Foreigners. Hot-blooded. It's 94.1.
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0: 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They're touring and they play the Burleigh Town Hotel, which will be pretty good. Good. They're celebrating their milestone 50th anniversary tour. Wow, how cool is that? Mental as Anything and the Nips are getting bigger. Here's Ray Charles and Barbara Streisand teaming up with Crying Time, 94.1 FM morning.
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0: 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And then every Friday morning, Richard Fowler will draw a name out of our August birthday members. 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So, yeah, you got to be in it to win it.
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0: the Goldie Zone, 94.1 FM. Just a few days out now from the Pacific Air Show taking place over Surfers Paradise Beach, Eyes to the Skies. It's been described as Australia's largest aerial stage. So it's going to be absolutely massive. Live in the greatest city in the world. Always something happening across the weekend here on the GC.
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0: Hey, big good morning, Gold Coast. I'd love to hear from you. What you're getting up to? Are you going to work? Are you just up really late, or are you up early? Night shift. Peter and Gordon there, and I go to pieces here at 94.1 FM. My number is 0480 373 055. Some Wendy Matthews coming up next from Mark at Pacific Pines. Follow you down. He rung me on Sunday, actually, when I was on doing breakfast, and I just rung up to say good day, which I thought was amazing. So your song on next, 94.1 FM.
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Oh, baby.

0: 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The Goldies own 94.1 FM. Big weekend of football. We've had a lot of home games, which is super cool. NRLW this weekend at home. A kickoff 12:45 PM. That's the Gold Coast Titans. They're taking on the St. George Illawarra Dragons and kickoff, 12:45, Seba Super Stadium in Robina. We'll get to Jenny Morris, Kiwis. Jenny Morris, New Zealander, next here at 94.1 FM.
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chilly. Temps are sitting around about 9, 10 degrees this morning here at 94.1 FM. Clear skies, some light westerly winds. Sunrise this morning a little bit earlier at 6:20, and looking ahead for your Wednesday, a high of 22 today and a low of 10 degrees. He's big country in a big country, 94.1 FM morning.

0: 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Hello. Jonelle with you this morning for your Wednesday. Motown legend coming up. He became the youngest solo artist ever to top the charts when his live track Fingertips hit number one at just 13 years of age with a young Marvin Gaye playing drums. We'll get to Stevie Wonder in a minute here at 94.1 FM. 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

0: Great storyteller. So we'll get to Robbie and the next concert for A Day on the Green. Just in case you were scratching your head wondering what it was, it's Boys to Men. That's going to be pretty cool. Boys to Men, Mount Cotton on Sunday, December 6th. 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

0: Richard Fowler coming up on your radio very soon. He is a radio royalty, isn't he? Been around for a long time. The Chook, we love him. ELO and Les Crane coming up in minutes. Well, before we get to five, Radio Gaga's in there too, Queen.
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Go placidly amid the noise and haste, and remember what peace there may be in silence. As far as possible without surrender, be on good terms with all persons. Speak your truth quietly and clearly, and listen to others, even the dull and ignorant. They too have their story. 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They are vexations to the spirit. If you compare yourself with others, you may become vain and bitter, for always there will be greater and lesser persons than yourself.

0: Enjoy your achievements as well as your plans. Keep interested in your own career. However humble, it is a real possession in the changing fortunes of time. Exercise caution in your business affairs, for the world is full of trickery. But let this not blind you to what virtue there is. Many persons strive for high ideals, and everywhere life is full of heroism. Be yourself. Especially do not feign affection. Neither be cynical about love. For in the face of all aridity and disenchantment, it is as perennial as the grass. Take kindly the counsel of the years, gracefully surrendering the things of youth. Nurture strength of spirit to shield you in sudden misfortune, but do not distress yourself with imaginings. Many fears are born of fatigue and loneliness. Beyond a wholesome discipline, be gentle with yourself.
1: You are a child.
0: You are a child of the universe. No less than the trees and the stars. You have a right to be here. And whether or not it is clear to you, no doubt the universe is unfolding as it should. Therefore, be at peace with God, whatever you conceive Him to be, and whatever your labors and aspirations in the noisy confusion of life, keep peace with your soul. With all its sham, drudgery, and broken dreams, it is still a beautiful world. Be careful. Strive to be happy.

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2: And a very good morning, cool morning over the coast this morning for this Wednesday morning. It's 11 degrees, it's going to be partly cloudy day, top of 24, a sunny morning, slight chance of a shower in the late afternoon and evening, and light winds forecast for today. On the water, we can expect westerly winds at 10 to 15 knots, tending north to northwesterly, 10 to 15 in the early afternoon, and then turning westerly at 10 to 20 knots in the evening. Squalls possible with the wind change. Seas will be below 1 metre, but increasing to around 1 metre offshore on a southerly swell of around about a metre. Next tide is at 7:44, that's 16 minutes to 8 this morning. It's a high tide of 1.25 metres. Good morning, Gary Field, filling in for Richard Fowler. Let's shine. Here's Vanessa Amorosi.

0: That sherbet, can you feel it? Yes, certainly. That cool air this morning, can you feel it? Agneta Faltskog, of course, from ABBA, and When You Walk in the Room, and Vanessa Amorosi to get us underway with Shine. It's going to be one of those days. I'm pretty sure it is going to shine. After the break, Richard Marks.
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0: out there all by himself. Just one, the loneliest number, John Farnham. Kenny Rogers, Love Will Turn You Around. And Richard Marx, Should Have Known Better. We all say that after the event, don't we? Should Have Known Better. After the break, Melissa Etheridge.
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0: Early 70s hit for Cat Stevens and the Moon Shadow, Mirror Man, Human League and Melissa Etheridge and Bring Me Some Water. Good morning, it's Wednesday, it's the 12th of August and by gee, this year is just slipping away, isn't it? Dire Straits after the break. Talk about slipping away, so far away from dire straits.
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0: That's the boys, Mick and the Boys from the Rolling Stones and Around and Around. The Beach Boys before that, Just Surfing, and Dire Straits, So Far Away. 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

It's Genesis and the Land of Confusion. We're only a few minutes away from news, sport and weather. And of course, around about 20 past 6 this morning, we'll check out the latest traffic. And at 6:30, cross live to Southport Seaway Tower and VMR Point Danger. Check out bar and seaway conditions right up and down the coast. Take us up to news. Here's Rod Stewart, and you wear it well.

0: A beautiful song. David Gates out the front of Bread, and If. Nick Cartman before that. Each Time You Break My Heart. And Chicago, Hard to Say I'm Sorry. 18 past 6.
1: Hi, I'm Normie Rowe. 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
0: 19 past 6, just having a little bit of trouble getting in touch with Sally Ann this morning. So if you see anything out on the roads that you think that we should know anything about, 55383941, we'll let everyone know exactly what's going on. Good morning, Brady. How are you this morning? Montana sends her love.
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0: 19 past 6, just having a little bit of trouble getting in touch with Sally Ann this morning. So if you see anything out on the roads that you think that we should know anything about, 55383941.

0: Thanks for the text, Montana. Foreigner, I want to know what love is. 24 minutes past 6 on this Wednesday morning. It's the 12th of August. Traffic check on the way.
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0: Down. 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
3: Thanks, Gary. With the People's Public Holiday on today for Brisbane Ecker, traffic is lighter than usual on the Pacific Motorway in both directions. And there are no delays just yet for Brisbane Road through Arundel, Helens Vale, Smith Street Motorway is looking good both ways through Mullandina. 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

0: No, you don't have to say you love me. Just be close at hand. That's, of course, the King Elvis and Joe Cocker. 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
2: Look, it's an absolutely beautiful day. The sun is just coming up. The seaway itself is slight, and also the entrance would be slight, I would imagine, I would say. We've only got four boats on the log. There's a couple of trawlers already been back in. Currently, we have a temperature of 14.2. Feels like 11.5 with a humidity of 56%. Winds are gusting 5 to 8 from the west-southwest. Tide-wise, our next tide is a low of 1.25 metres at 7.44, and the high is 0.08 of a metre at 24 minutes past 1 this afternoon.
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2: Otherwise, that's about all I can tell you, Gary.
0: Well, I'll let you get back to a cup of coffee or two. It is a beautiful morning, and temperature just a little bit cool, but when we end up with days like we end up, it's just absolutely superb, isn't it?
2: Gary, we can handle this all year round, I would imagine.
0: I totally agree with you. Thanks, Bob.
2: Thanks, Gary. Bye.
0: Down to VMR at Point Danger. Jerry, good morning.
3: Good morning, Gary, and good morning to listeners. How are things?
0: Oh, pretty good. Today is just absolutely beautiful.
3: There's a lot of people heading out today. Conditions are perfect for boating today. Our wave ride is currently reading 0.65 metres on average and a maximum of 1 metre. It's from the east and about 92 degrees, the water direction. Offshore, our wave rider is reading a slight bit higher, 0.85 of a metre on average and 1.4 is the maximum. Water temperature at both readers is about 20 degrees and the bar rating this morning is slight. From the airport, we had, at 6 o'clock, it was dead calm, no wind whatsoever, and a temperature, outside temperature, 5.7 degrees. Well, that's cold.
0: Wow.
3: And previous winds have been from the west-southwest, and offshore winds, it's about 3 knots from a westerly direction. I've had over 30 boats go out this morning. There's 20 on the log, and there'd probably be about 30 to 40 surfers in the water. And finally, the tide times. We're going to get a high tide here at 7:39 a.m., being 1.28 metre. Low at 1:21 p.m. this afternoon of 0.17 of a metre. And a high later on tonight at 8:15 p.m. And that's going to be 1.88 metres.
0: Excellent.
3: And that's about it, Gary.
0: Go for it, Jerry. And I'll tell you what, we were talking off air beforehand about a particular song from the Rolling Stones. I'll definitely look that up and have a listen to it. Thanks, mate.
3: My word. Cheers, mate. All right, cheers.
0: Thanks, Jerry. Bye.
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0: 26 to 7, it's 94.1 FM. We're going to check out some of the events that happened on this day. Around about 5 minutes to 7 this morning.

0: Glen Campbell and he's Galveston. Christine Aguilera before that. What a Girl Wants, 20 to 7.
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0: That's one of the early songs from John Lennon after the split of the Beatles, back to the very early 70s for John and Instant Karma. Deborah Conway before that. So only a beginning, only a beginning. 11 minutes away from 7 o'clock. Traffic check on the way.
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5: Thanks, Gary. Traffic is quite busy with the public holiday on for Brisbane Metro region today for the ECA. It's already starting to build through Coomera southbound and around Smith Street on the Pacific Motorway. Still looks good for Brisbane Road, light conditions, and Gold Coast Highway's a good run through Southport and across the Sundale Bridge. At IGA, pick up Makona instant coffee, 95 to 100 grams selected varieties, half price this week. 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Excludes local grocer. That's our sponsor, and that's traffic on 94.1 Goldie FM.

0: That's My Sex People. Yeah, they do all of those things. 5 minutes away from 7 o'clock, 94.1 FM. It is the 12th of August. Let's have a look at some of the events that happened on this day. And Melbourne was officially incorporated as a town. That was back in 1842. It's certainly grown a little bit since then. Isaac Singer was granted a patent for his sewing machine in 1851, hence the Singer sewing machine. And Thomas Edison on this day made the very first sound recording. Here it is.
1: Mary had a little lamb, its fleece was white as snow, and everywhere that Mary went, the lamb was sure to go.
0: That was on this day in 1877. And the very first T Model Ford was manufactured on this day in 1908. Henry Ford, he saved the day. The Bee Gees, known then as the Gibb Brothers, made their very first Australian debut on the Nine Network. It was a variety show called Desmond and the Channel 9 Pins, and that was back in 1960. And then in 1961, East Germany began the construction of the Berlin Wall. It was dismantled in November in 1989. Getting a bit mixed up there. Whoa. Days of Our Lives began on Australian television on this day in 1968. And very sad to hear that a guy by the name of Kaiyu Sakamoto, now he was a Japanese pop singer. He died aged 43 years of age in a Japan Airlines jumbo jet crash. That was in 1985. But back in 1963, he had a worldwide hit with the song called Sukiyaki. John Denver married his second wife, a Australian girl, Cassandra Delaney. And they were married in Colorado on this day in 1988. And also Christy Allen. We lost Aussie singer Christy Allen on this day back in 2009. But in 1979, she had number one across Australia with this hit.

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2: Good morning, I'm Lee Harrison. The Reserve Bank Governor isn't ruling out the need to lift interest rates again if inflation doesn't show signs of easing. The central bank has kept the official cash rate steady at 4.35% at its August meeting. Governor Michelle Bullock warns house prices have to fall further and declining values will hit consumer spending. The Coalition is preparing to unveil plans to bring down migration and to cut visas for students, graduates and backpackers. Shadow Housing Minister Andrew Bragg will use an address at the National Press Club to argue the changes are needed to ensure housing construction can keep pace with new arrivals. Former opposition leader Susan Lee says she has no regrets after her 25-year political career came to an end earlier this year. Ms. Lee was axed as Liberal leader in February and travelled across America in the weeks following. She's told the ABC, while she spent time reflecting, her focus is now on the future.
3: There is no point in relitigating something that has happened in the past. And if I think about my time in politics, I'm proud of what I achieved. I don't dwell on it because I'm very much focused on the next chapter of my life.
2: Chicken giant Ingham's has expanded the lockdown of its poultry farms as the threat of the H5 bird flu increases. 231 cases of bird flu have so far been recorded across the country, with most in South Australia. Australia will follow New Zealand and vaccinate endangered wildlife against the virus strain. Victims of a coordinated abuse campaign are urging politicians to better protect women online. The all-women team at Collective Shout say they were subjected to death threats and pornographic deepfakes. The group's director, Melissa Tankard-Reist, says a report into the abuse will be released today.
4: Online Hate Prevention Institute gathered as much data as possible, analysed it, looked at, you know, who was leading this hate campaign attack against us, what platforms were being used, and how did the system fail? Because we were not protected.
2: The death toll from a major earthquake in Colombia has reached 224. Rescuers are working around the clock to free those trapped after the 7.4 magnitude quake. This is one of the moments recorded of search teams finding signs of life under the rubble. And researchers have discovered the remains of a 9,000-year-old woman in Sweden. This year's AIR National News. The Rabbitohs are entering must-win territory as they look to shore up their place in the NRL finals. South Sydney will take on Canterbury on Friday night, a side hot on their heels for a place in the top eight. Forward Adam Elliott says the next month of football will be a good test of where they're at.
5: Four games left and each of them, you know, will have their own importance. A couple of top four teams in those last couple of runs home as well, which would be great for us.
2: Melbourne vice-captain Jack Viney is preparing to play his first game of the year in the VFL this weekend after overcoming a lengthy injury battle. Coach Stephen King says the game will give him an idea of where Viney could fit into the senior side, but won't pick him on reputation alone.
6: I'm sure everyone that played on the weekend will try and stake their claims to say I'm part of this team as well. So it's just healthy having some competition for spots again as well. With Jack, with Xavier Lindsay getting back to VFL level after being injured as well. Christian Salem's came back in. It's nice to have some depth now and some pressure for spots. That's what good teams have.
2: South Melbourne Football Club wants to join the A-League after Western United was stripped of its licence. And Matildas midfielder Tamika Yallop has signed for the Wellington Phoenix ahead of the coming A-League women's season. Australian Independent Radio News.
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7: And good morning to the team down at Brian's Auto Centre. It is 12 degrees, chasing a top of 24 today. It's going to be a sunny morning, possibility of a little bit cloudy coming over this afternoon, and even the chance of a little bit of smoke haze in the north. Slight chance of a shower, most likely late afternoon and evening, and light winds forecast for today. So we look ahead to tomorrow. Overnight down to 9, another cool one. 23 tomorrow, it's going to be a sunny day. And then possible showers forecast for Friday and also Saturday. It's 6 minutes past 7. Who's having a birthday today? We'll find out after Elton John and Dua Lipa. That cold, cold heart.

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1: 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So to Lise and Sandy, very, very happy birthday to you and thank you very much for being supporters of the Gold Coast Zone 94.1 FM. You share your birthday with George Hamilton. He's turning 87 today, an American actor, best known for the comedy spoof Love at First Bite, which he made in 1979. And he was also one of the stars of Godfather 3, and that was in 1990. Having a birthday today, former Premier Rob Burbidge. Good morning, Rob. He's turning 72 today. Lee Friedman is turning 70, Aussie horse trainer. Amanda Redman is 69, English actress, best known for the show New Tricks. Also, tennis player Pete Sampras is having a birthday today. And Carl Stefanovic is turning 52 today. Good morning, Carl. Let's see. Mark Knopfler, Scottish musician, born in Glasgow in Scotland in 1949. That makes him 77 today. Of course, the Dire Straits vocalist and guitarist took over the lead role in the group when his brother David quit. That was back in 1980. They had a number of hits, one after another, but this is one I really like.

0: rolls out those triplets so well. Word, classic track, Sultans of Swing, of course, Dire Straits. Mark Knopfler is turning 77 today. Thanks, Tracy, for your text, Mark Knopfler from Tracy. Just love Mark Knopfler. Yeah, he's a great guy. When they toured in the mid to late 80s, Dire Straits, I had the chance of interviewing Mark Knopfler over on Hamilton Island, and he's a really nice guy. Not the easiest person to interview, I can tell you, but a really nice guy. 77 today, Mark Knopfler. And in 1990, he formed the Notting Hillbillies and had a further hit success with an album with them too. Mark Knopfler, he's turning 77 today. But our important people having a birthday today is Elise Vassilou of Walloon and Sandy Chalmers, Benora Point. So to Elise and Sandy, you're both in this week's draw for our lunch or dinner for two at our sponsor, the House of Siam.
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0: 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Traffic check on the way. Here's Pink.

0: That's Pink. Yeah, so true. Just got to get up and try and try and try. Become a tryhard. 21 past 7.
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4: Down, down.
0: Been busy out there, Sally Ann.
5: Thanks, Gary. Traffic is quite busy for the Pacific Motorway southbound through Upper Coomera and Helens Vale towards Smith Street. Brisbane Road traffic's also starting to build at the intersections through Helens Vale and Arundel. Elsewhere around the Gold Coast, it's not too bad. Busy for Reedy Creek Road approaching the M1 through Burleigh Heads. 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
1: This is ANU's Queensland, I'm Lee Harrison. A man speaking with police after a woman was found dead at a home in Logan. The woman in her 20s was found unresponsive at a home in Slacks Creek around 12:30 this morning. Officers arrested a 37-year-old man at the scene. It's understood the pair are known to each other. Meanwhile, an investigation's been launched into a violent robbery in Logan. Police allege three men met inside a vehicle in Eden's Landing just after 8 last night when two of the men assaulted the third with a hammer and stole a quantity of money. The victim reversed the car through a fence with the offenders inside, who then fled the scene. The injured man was taken to hospital. Experts are calling for Queensland to create a statutory body to coordinate the state's renewables rollout. Steve Barker explains.
2: Queensland's renewable energy policies are creating a bottleneck for investors and slowing a projected drop in energy prices, a new national report says. A $500 million solar and battery project in Queensland's Fraser Coast region is the latest investment in the state's renewables market. It's one of 67 projects approved in the eastern states over the past financial year. A peak body for investors says confidence in the Australian energy market is declining due to a changing policy landscape and delays in connecting new projects to the grid. Treasurer David Janetsky says the government's new energy roadmap is providing certainty and stability into the energy system. Steve Barker, AIR News.
1: Queensland has recorded its highest yearly total for new dwelling approvals in a decade. Bureau of Statistics figures show more than 47,000 new dwellings were given the nod of approval in the year to June. Master Builders Deputy Chief Executive Michael Hopkins says it's a positive for a number of reasons.
3: Both an increase in approvals for detached homes, nearly a 10% increase, and also for units, which hit 49.6% increase, which is great news for the housing industry, but also for Queenslanders, because we know that we have been battling through an undersupply of housing.
1: In AIR's scientific news, a strange visual phenomenon has been spotted in waters off Brisbane. With more on that story, Peter Jones.
4: The effect, which appears as a blue glow in the water when it's disturbed, has been seen from boat ramps around Brisbane. Queensland hasn't seen as much bioluminescence as New South Wales or Tasmania in recent years, but when conditions are right, it can be spectacular. Bioluminescence refers to a glow released by chemical reactions taking place within a tiny marine species. Griffith University Professor Michelle Burford says we tend to see it in winter months, usually when there's no moonlight in the sky. Peter Jones, AIR News.
1: To sport now, fullbacks Dylan Edwards and James Tedesco have been named in the squads for tomorrow night's heavyweight battle between the Panthers and the Roosters. Edwards is listed in Penrith's reserves as he looks to return from a shoulder injury. Broncos centre Tony Stagg says he's in favour of a potential plan to shift the All-Star fixture to the end of the NRL season. Discussions are ramping up as Indigenous round continues.
5: That game is very, very special because players in the Q Cup that don't play NRL, they get a call in that team. You know, it's a very special game, that one.
1: And all-rounder Beau Webster believes he has the runs on the board to be considered for a place in the Australian top order. The Aussies take on Bangladesh in their first test in Darwin tomorrow. This is AIR News Queensland.
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7: Well, you wouldn't think so now with the way conditions are, but there is a strong wind warning for Gold Coast waters for today. Westerly winds at 10 to 15 knots, tending north-northwesterly 10 to 15 knots in the early afternoon, and then turning westerly 10 to 20 knots by this evening, and winds actually reaching up to 30 knots offshore this evening. Squalls possible with that wind change coming around. Seas around about 1 metre. That's on a southerly swell of about 1 metre, but mostly sunny conditions. Tomorrow we can expect west to southwesterly winds coming through at 10 to 15 knots, reaching up to 25 knots offshore early in the morning, and winds turning southerly also tomorrow morning. But right at the moment, Bob's at the Southport Seaway. What's it like there, Bob?
8: The seaway itself is slight, and also the entrance would be slight.
7: Pretty good at Point Danger. Here's Jerry.
9: Yeah, there's a lot of people heading out today. Conditions are perfect for boating today. Our wave ride is currently reading 0.65 metres on average and a maximum of 1 metre. It's from the east and about 92 degrees, the water direction. Offshore, our wave rider is reading a slight bit higher, 0.85 of a metre on average, and 1.4 is the maximum. Water temperature at both readers is about bang on about 20 degrees, and the bar rating this morning is slight.
7: And our next tide is coming up around about a few minutes' time. 7:44, 1.25 metres is a high tide. Low tide this afternoon at 24 minutes past 1, that's 0.08 of a metre. And then a high tide this evening at 10 minutes past 8, 1.95 metres. 13 degrees over the Tweed and Gold Coast. Here's the new song for Paul McCartney and Ringo Starr.

0: Going back to the early 70s, Noddy Holder out the front of Slade and Come Feel the Noise. They were a big group back then. And I remember when that song came out, radio at that particular station, fairly conservative. I remember getting the 45 and playing it on air, and my boss came racing into the studio saying, "We don't play that type of thing on this station, Gary, if you don't mind." Okay. Paul McCartney, Ringo Starr. Paul's new album is called The Boys from Dungeon Lane, and that's off that, Ringo Starr and Paul McCartney together, and Home to Us. It's quarter to eight.
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0: Oh, yeah, Eddie and Flo, better known as the Turtles and Eleanor. Big hit for them in 1968. Little Big Town before that and a little bit of Summer Fever, which is pretty well what we have today. It's a beautiful, beautiful day. And, of course, the public holiday for Showtime in Bris Vegas for the Ecker today. So busy, busy traffic on the southbound highway. We'll find out more from Sally Ann in just a moment.
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0: Sally Ann, they're headed for the coast.
4: Thanks, Gary. Traffic on the Pacific Motorway is quite heavy southbound through Upper Coomera. There's a public holiday for Brisbane Metro region for the Ecker today, so we might see some extra traffic around the Gold Coast. So far, it's looking pretty normal. There's a bit of build-up starting to happen for Bermuda Street northbound at Cottesloe Drive traffic lights and also southbound at Reedy Creek Road lights. It's time to complete your census. 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That's our sponsor, and that's traffic on 94.1 Goldie FM.

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2: Good morning, I'm Lee Harrison. A leading businessman believes it's more than likely interest rates will be hiked again before the end of the year. The Reserve Bank has given mortgage holders a reprieve at its latest meeting, holding the official cash rate at 4.35%. Governor Michelle Bullock hasn't ruled out the need for further rate rises if inflation shows no signs of easing. Yellow Brick Road Home Loans Chairman Mark Burris says any change will likely come in November.
3: She's more than likely going to raise interest rates in the, I would say, the November meeting, which is the Melbourne Cup Day meeting, which every year seems to be a watershed day for the Reserve Bank. They either always put rates up or put rates down on that day.
2: The National Disability Insurance Scheme watchdog has used new powers for the first time to ban an auditor and consultant. They're accused of registering 200 providers with false or misleading information. NDIS Minister Jenny McAllister says there's no place for fraud in the scheme.
4: Fraudsters looking to make a quick buck will be booted off the scheme. We are getting on with the job of cracking down on fraud and corruption in the NDIS, and the banning orders should serve as a warning to anyone who thinks they can get away with doing the wrong thing.
2: A crime scene's been established as police probe a homicide south of Brisbane. Emergency services were called to a home in Logan around 12:30 this morning. On arrival, they located a woman in her 20s deceased. A 37-year-old man known to the victim has been arrested and is speaking with police. And police have laid charges against a 12th person over the kidnapping and murder of Sydney man Chris Baxarian. The 85-year-old was taken from his North Ryde home in a case of mistaken identity in February. A 51-year-old woman is the latest person to be charged. Overseas, search crews in Colombia are working around the clock to free survivors trapped beneath the rubble as the death toll from a powerful earthquake climbs past 220. The magnitude 7.4 quake is the strongest to strike the South American country in decades, flattening hundreds of structures. Aussie Lisa Richards says the heat is making rescue efforts even more difficult.
5: People are digging with their hands, trying to find people that are still alive under the rubble. And it also doesn't, it's like 38 degrees in heat.
2: In other news, the coalition's preparing to unveil plans to bring down migration and to cut visas for students, graduates and backpackers. Chicken giant Ingham's has expanded the lockdown of its poultry farms as the threat of the H5 bird flu increases. And The Princess Diaries 3 is going to be without one of its queens. Julie Andrews says she won't be returning for the sequel. This is Air National News. An independent KC will examine Geelong's response to the AFL's Please Explain in the concussion saga to determine if it's broken any AFL rules. The Cats have made Jake Collegiazny unavailable for selection from all football. Premiership teammate Isaac Smith says the defender is shattered.
6: He's devastated, and I think a lot of it comes to do with his private medical documents have been put out there, his name's been out there, and Ed, you've been in footy long enough, you understand when everyone's talking about you in the footy world, it can be all-consuming, and he'd be coming to the realisation now that effectively his career's done as well.
2: To rugby league now, and Sea Eagles star Jamal Fogarty is the latest to voice his opposition to the prospect of a third-place playoff. The veteran halfback says he's not a fan of teams being asked to back up after losing a preliminary final.
7: I don't mean to be negative, but I honestly think it's stupid to have a game to fight out for third for what? Just to have a game? I think it's silly. It's almost like, oh, everyone else, you can all get a participation award.
2: And Wallabies lock Miles Amatasiro has been banned for 3 games for his red card offence during their win over Japan in Osaka. Joseph Suwali has been ruled out of the return game in Townsville with a hamstring injury. Australian Independent Radio News.
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10: Well, the forecast says a sunny morning. They certainly got that right, didn't they? Smoke haze in the north this morning, a slight chance of a shower, most likely late afternoon or this evening, and light winds, 24 degrees, our forecast maximum temperature. And right at the moment, we're sitting on 14. Overnight, we're going down to 9. Back up to 23 tomorrow. It's going to be a sunny day tomorrow with light winds becoming southeasterly, 15 to 20 kilometres per hour in the early afternoon. Bit of a southerly change coming through tomorrow. As a result, on Friday, possible shower or two about, and then showers forecast for Saturday. Let's find out what's happening on the beach straight after Dexy's Midnight Runners. 6 minutes past eight, 94.1 FM. Gary Field filling in for Richard Fowler. He'll be back on Monday week.

0: 94.1 FM Beach and Surf Report is brought to you by our sponsor, Club Musgrave. 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
1: It certainly is, but let's take you to the top beach in Australia. Right at the moment, of course, our Gold Coast beaches are the best, and looking after them, our Gold Coast City lifeguards. Shane, good morning.
2: Good morning, Gary. How are you?
1: I'm pretty good. Pretty good. How good is it today?
2: Oh, just another beautiful winter's day. This is the winter we expect, where it's just got those westerly winds, and I think with the Echo Brisbane public holiday, it just times in nicely, with that day.
1: It's timed in perfect. But that means you could be in for a busy day today.
2: Yeah, you're absolutely right. We're already seeing a number of people down on the beach going for their morning walk, out for a little bit of a surf, and definitely out for a morning swim. Those conditions are really favourable as well. So we've just got that light westerly wind at the moment. They will go a little bit more north west as that day moves on, but only get up to about just under that 10 knots and just that gentle sort of mark. So it's a really nice day ahead. And for the board riders, we've just got that real small knee-high waves at the moment. There will be waves right across the coast, but I'll be grabbing a board with plenty of volume if you are going to go out for a surf today.
1: Okay, temperature-wise, water temperature?
2: We've just gone under 20 degrees, so it is. Might have to wait a little bit for that the weather to warm up a little bit, but it is still quite nice around that 20 degrees mark. We've just on that high, just gone that high tide at 7:45, and then we've got that low tide at 1:25 later after lunch. So just be mindful if you are going to go for a swim right across the coast. There is still a little bit of water pooling on that outgoing tide once through to 1:30. So just take care, or as always, check in with the lifeguards. Please get to those red and yellow flags, and it looks like it's going to be a great day ahead.
1: Fantastic day. Enjoy it, Shane. See you tomorrow.
2: Take care.
1: Thanks, mate.
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A heavy run on the Pacific Motorway southbound as you're coming through Coomera. Brisbane Road traffic has really started to build up in the eastbound direction towards Arundel Drive from Discovery Drive at Helensvale. Gold Coast Highway is also quite busy southbound from Labrador through towards North Street at Southport. Lunch for 10 bucks? That's good value at Subway. 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
1: This is Air News Queensland. I'm Lee Harrison. A man speaking with police after a woman was found dead at a home in Logan. The woman in her 20s was found unresponsive at a home in Slacks Creek around 12:30 this morning. Officers arrested a 37-year-old man at the scene. It's understood the pair are known to each other. Meanwhile, an investigation's been launched into a violent robbery in Logan. Police allege three men met inside a vehicle in Eden's Landing just after 8 last night when two of the men assaulted the third with a hammer and stole a quantity of money. The victim reversed the car through a fence with the offenders inside, who then fled the scene. The injured man was taken to hospital. Experts are calling for Queensland to create a statutory body to coordinate the state's renewables rollout. Steve Barker explains.
2: Queensland's renewable energy policies are creating a bottleneck for investors and slowing a projected drop in energy prices, a new national report says. A $500 million solar and battery project in Queensland's Fraser Coast region is the latest investment in the state's renewables market. It's one of 67 projects approved in the eastern states over the past financial year. A peak body for investors says confidence in the Australian energy market is declining due to a changing policy landscape and delays in connecting new projects to the grid. Treasurer David Janetsky says the government's new energy roadmap is providing certainty and stability into the energy system. Steve Barker, Air News.
1: Queensland has recorded its highest yearly total for new dwelling approvals in a decade. Bureau of Statistics figures show more than 47,000 new dwellings were given the nod of approval in the year to June. Master Builders Deputy Chief Executive Michael Hopkins says it's a positive for a number of reasons.
3: Both an increase in approvals for detached homes, nearly a 10% increase, and also for units, which hit 49.6% increase, which is great news for the housing industry, but also for Queenslanders, because we know that we have been battling through an undersupply of housing.
1: In AIR's scientific news, a strange visual phenomenon has been spotted in waters off Brisbane. With more on that story, Peter Jones.
4: The effect, which appears as a blue glow in the water when it's disturbed, has been seen from boat ramps around Brisbane. Queensland hasn't seen as much bioluminescence as New South Wales or Tasmania in recent years, but when conditions are right, it can be spectacular. Bioluminescence refers to a glow released by chemical reactions taking place within a tiny marine species. Griffith University Professor Michelle Burford says we tend to see it in winter months, usually when there's no moonlight in the sky. Peter Jones, Air News.
1: To sport now, fullbacks Dylan Edwards and James Tedesco have been named in the squads for tomorrow night's heavyweight battle between the Panthers and the Roosters. Edwards is listed in Penrith's reserves as he looks to return from a shoulder injury. Broncos centre Katoni Stagg says he's in favour of a potential plan to shift the All-Star fixture to the end of the NRL season. Discussions are ramping up as Indigenous round continues.
5: That game is very, very special because players in the Q Cup that don't play NRL, they get a call in that team. You know, it's a very special game, that one.
1: And all-rounder Beau Webster believes he has the runs on the board to be considered for a place in the Australian top order. The Aussies take on Bangladesh in their first test in Darwin tomorrow. This is Air News Queensland.
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6: Gold Coast Waters forecast. There's a strong wind warning for Gold Coast Waters for today. Westerly winds 10 to 15 knots at first, tending north-northwesterly 10 to 15 knots in the early afternoon, but then turning 10 to 20 knots this evening, and winds actually reaching up to 30 knots offshore by this evening, with squalls possible with the wind change. Seas around about 1 metre on a southerly swell of also about a metre. Tomorrow, west to southwesterly winds to start at 10 to 15 knots, reaching up to 25 knots offshore. offshore in the morning, and winds turning southerly also tomorrow morning. So that's southerly change coming through tomorrow. Right at the moment, we've got perfect conditions right up and down the coast. Southport Seaway Tower tells us that they have smooth conditions at in the seaway and also at the entrance. What's it like at Point Danger, Jerry?
7: Yeah, there's a lot of people heading out today. Conditions are perfect for boating today. Our wave rider is currently reading 0.65 metres on average and a maximum of 1 metre. It's from the east and about 92 degrees, the water direction. Offshore, our wave rider is reading a slight bit higher, 0.85 of a metre on average, and 1.4 is the maximum. Water temperature at both readers is about bang on about 20 degrees. And the bar rating this morning is slight.
6: And our next tide will be a low tide. That's at 24 minutes past one this afternoon, 0.08 of a metre, and then a high tide at 10 past eight this evening, 1.95 metres. 16 degrees in town, chasing a top of 24. Here's Lady Gaga.

0: It started out as a political campaign song for John Lennon, Come Together, from the Abbey Road album, The Beatles, Lady Gaga before that, and How Bad Do You Want Me? 16 to 9, it's 94.1 FM. Gary Field filling in for Richard Fowler. He's away until Monday week. He's on a holiday, well-deserved holiday too. And, of course, Richard on 94.1 FM is brought to you, sponsored by Grand Motors Toyota and also Wahlstrom Financial Services.
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0: 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It's Ronan Keating. 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
0: Down, Sally, down. A busy morning southbound, Sally.
5: Thanks, Gary. Traffic is busy southbound from Pimpamar through towards Narang. We're probably going to see a little bit more traffic on the roads generally this morning with the Metro Brisbane region's Eka holiday on today. It is busy for Gold Coast Highway southbound from Labrador through towards North Street. Looking for a hands-on high school, the industry school prepares students for vocational careers through practical learning, apprenticeships and traineeships. Enrolling years 10 and 11 now for 2027. That's our sponsor, and that's traffic on 94.1 Goldie FM.

0: That's one of those great songs from the late 70s. I think one of my favourite eras of music too, from the Babies and Isn't It Time. They really had some great music around them. Rhonda, good morning.
1: They did. Morning. 60s, 70s, 80s.
0: Yeah, the
1: different, wasn't it, really?
0: It was, yeah. It was a happy time and really good melodic music as such.
1: You can almost pick now, you know, when you hear music, what decade it was
0: which
1: from.
0: Which decade it came from.
1: Because they had that sort of happy, uncomplicated sound.
0: Even though it still changed throughout the decades the way it was. So you got a busy morning?
1: Good music. I do. I'm having a chat. This sounds interesting. Ian Grace, he is with the YMV, which stands for Youth Music Venture. This is an initiative where they teach young people to play how to play in a band for free.
0: Very good.
1: Yeah. Not necessarily teaching the music, though, but how to combine.
0: And all get together.
1: And how you temper your talents to be in a band.
0: Yeah. It was one of the hardest things because I played in a band and when we were young, because we were teenagers, everyone wanted to be out front. And your amp had to be the loudest.
1: Yeah, that's exactly right. This is a team thing.
0: And you've got to be a team effort. Yeah. And we all got together some 25 or 30 years later, having not seen one another.
1: I remember you telling me this story.
0: Since that particular time. Yeah. And we played the best that we ever played. Yeah. And the reason being...
1: A bit more mature.
0: Well, yeah, we were not trying to outdo one another. it happens that way, doesn't
1: exactly. it? Exactly. No, this is a good thing, I think. I'll find out about it at 10:30.
0: And that's this morning at 10:30 with Rhonda. Rhonda Sheridan after the 9 o'clock news, which is only 3 minutes away from now. Take us up to news. Here's the Pointer Sisters. He's So Shy. I'll see you again bright and early tomorrow morning, 5 o'clock, right here at 94.1 Goldie FM.

0: Oh, going back there, 70s, Daniel Boone, Annabelle, Ella Langley and Miley Cyrus together, First Date, and Al Green and Annie Lennox, Put a Little Love in Your Heart. Well, sounds like a plan. 18 past nine, how are we on this lovely Wednesday winter morning? Yeah, didn't find it quite so cool this morning. I didn't ask Gary what the minimum was, but I just thought it was a bit warmer. Might be just me. Now, listen, at 10:30 roundabout, I'll be having a chat with Ian Grace. Ian is from Youth Music Venture, a.k.a. YMV, and it's a youth music initiative run by amazing volunteers for the local community, and it teaches people or gets them ready to play in a band. So I'm going to find out whether it's individual music skills, which I don't think it is. I think it's he gets them ready, musicians who already have some knowledge, and how to be part of a band, how to be part of a team, I guess, really, in the broad scheme of things. But I'll be fine, free. Absolutely great. Started in 2009. We'll have a chat with Ian about 10:30.
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0: Oh, there you go. Some advice, Paul Simon, 50 ways to leave your lover. Say you'll be there. They're the Spice Girls and Celine. My heart will go on. 28 to 10, yeah, public holiday, not for us. Brisbane show day. I haven't been to the Brisbane show. I used to like it, but I reckon it'd be probably 20, maybe even 25 years since I've been to one. I don't miss all the parking and the crowds and all of that, but I did, once it got in there, I used to like the Ecker. But if you've been or if you're going, well, give me a text. Tell me what you like about it.
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0: Oh, that's Mr. Big and Romeo. Caitlin Shadbolt, Edge of the Earth, and Janet Jackson, What Have You Done For Me Lately? 16 to 10. Well, I'll tell you what, you've sent me some lovely messages about the Ekka. Yeah, not a public holiday here, of course, but in Brisbane, yes, People's Day. And Michelle sent me the most beautiful photograph of her parents, can you believe this, taken 71 years ago at People's Day at the Ekka. And I just love the clothes there, you know, the sort of cardigans and things. And they're lovely. It's an absolutely beautiful photo, Michelle. Thanks for that. And she says she too has fond memories of the rides and sample bags. You say, were sample bags then? You had little samples of everybody's product. And I think they were free. Well, they were free in Melbourne. I know that. Now they're show bags and about $15, if you're lucky, each. I was never one for the rides. That's not an age thing. Even as a youngster, I didn't like rides. No, they were too scary for me. And Jo sent me a message too, and this is quite funny too. She says, been there, done that. Thank goodness old farts can now leave crowds, gross toilets, etc. to the young ones. Yeah, there's a point in that too. But, yeah. I don't mind the crowds, actually. It's just all the getting there and all the logistics of it all. And, yes, if you take grandchildren, well, you need to get a bank loan.
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0: Oh, it is. 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Yep, 100 to 1.

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0: traffic jam. Still got some delays at the moment for your run on the M1 southbound through Helensvale, Arundel, Mollendina, and also through Wurrungery. Building up to four Coomera connectors southbound at Helensvale Road, Brisbane Road busy through Arundel and Biggeraill Waters. Southbound Narang Road is slow through Mollendina. Same for Ferry Street and Price Street in Narang. Gold Coast Highway has delays through Surfers Paradise, Broadbeach, Mermaid Beach in Miami. And Reedy Creek Road builds up around Southport Burley Road through Burley Heads. What's for lunch? 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It's Chris, and that's traffic on 94.1 Goldie FM.
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2: Hello there, I'm Sean Bindley. 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Shadow Housing Minister Andrew Bragg will use an address at the National Press Club to detail the coalition's proposal. Nationals leader Matt Canavan says the plan will also focus on cutting visas for graduates, backpackers and students.
3: I don't think Australian citizenship should be for sale. 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
2: The country's National Disability Insurance Scheme watchdog has used new powers for the first time to ban an auditor and consultant. They're accused of registering 200 providers with false or misleading information. NDIS Minister Jenny McAllister